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Ladies Love Lonnie is on. 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
1: Shout out DJ Mrs. Incognito for being posted on the corner, but it's time for the one and only to take over the night shift on this Tuesday night. And yes, I got more Boosie tickets for a lucky winner out there. I got more details for you coming up. Right.

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0: 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It's the king of the city at Ladies Love, Lonnie. Welcome to the number one night show in Columbus, L3 at Nights on your airwaves on this Taco Tuesday. And I'm in a good mood because it's a big week ahead. Not only is my birthday, but we also get another concert in the city. I love when concerts happens in the city because it's just, that's when everybody is just happy, everybody singing along, coming together, and it's just great vibes outside, man. Leo season is gonna kick off with a bang, including on my show tonight. I got more Boosie Webby and Pleasure P tickets for you coming up in the next 30 minutes. I'm gonna tell you how you can win those. Also, it's a hiring event going down tomorrow that you need to be at if you're looking for a second job or you like to work with with kids in public schools. Then I got you coming up on the show also, man. Hit me up on Instagram at Ladies Love Lonnie so we can connect more outside of the radio. But you already know what time it is, man. I'm here to play hits and take over the night shift. Tap in.
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3: Hey, Alton.
4: Yo.
3: Can you take me to the store?
4: You know I got you. I'll do anything for you.
3: Great. Can you go in with me?
4: Got you.
3: I kind of left my wallet at home, so can you just take it?
4: Because you always going to pay me back. You got money, so I ain't worried about
3: that. Well, this ain't no money. Okay, but on, I need you to drop me home, too.
4: I got you.
3: All right, can we stop by Nobu? What?
4: Now, that's where we got to stop. Because you and your 1972 drink, whatever
3: it's
4: that thing.
3: 1942.
4: Whatever that alone going to take me out. So, no, that's where you're going too far.
3: Damn. Okay, well, this has happened to me before. Usually I say yes, okay? Has anybody ever taken advantage of your generosity like I just tried to just now? It's happened to me a lot. Anybody ever got you effed up? Hustlers, we want to know a time a person may have taken advantage of your generosity.
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That's Drake Shebang. 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
1: 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I get excited when I think about the rest of the week. This Thursday is the beginning of Leo season, and we get another concert at Nationwide Arena. Lil Wayne celebrating 20-plus years of the Carter Classic with 2 Chainz. That's going to be lit. Every time Lil Wayne comes to the city, it's sold out, and it's a good time. And I'm looking right now on Ticketmaster for tickets. And this show is almost sold out, man. It's only a few tickets left. So if you plan on going to that show, you better get your ticket ASAP. It looked like it's not many tickets next to each other. So if you was planning on going with a friend or family member, then you better get what's left. And don't wait to the day of, because you know how that get in the city. But it's definitely going to be rocking. And it's my birthday this Thursday night, so we turning up all night long. I don't even think I'm going to sleep. After the concert, you know I'm going to party somewhere. And I need all y'all to join me. Go to my Instagram right now to find out where I'm going to be at after the Lil Wayne concert. Just know we setting the city off. Speaking of set it off, you know we got another concert next month a lot of people is looking forward to. Boosie, Pleasure P, and Webby is bringing that Southern Truth Tour to the city August 29th at Kimba Live. Man, that's my sister's birthday, so I know she's going to want to go to that. So I'm going to be in the building too. But if you want to go, guess what? I got tickets every day this week. And actually, it's about that time I get these pair of tickets away right now. I'm looking for caller number 7. Hit me up, 614-821-1075. You got to call me, and you got to tell me your favorite Boosie song. And you got to call me with high energy. I love when y'all call me with great energy. Come on.

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1: 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Really

0: people, places, and dreams. It's the one and only At Ladies Love Lonnie, L3 at Nights. This weekend gonna be super lit for show, starting this Thursday. You know, that's when Leo season began. But you know, we about to set it off next month too. August 29th to be exact. Boosie coming to the city at Kimba Live. He bringing that Southern Truth tour to the city, and he bringing Webby and Pleasure P with him. And guess what? I got tickets for you for the rest of this week. And I'm looking for call number 7 tonight. Right now, they're actually on the phone lines. Who is this?
1: Hey, this is Janae.

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0: All day, every day. We setting the summer off. And guess what? You also qualify for that grand prize of a month of free gas. So you just won two things one night. Can't beat that.
1: Oh, yeah, I'm feeling good. I need that gas for sure.
0: Tell the group chat. They got their chance to win tomorrow night also.
2: 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But you know the whole city gonna be talking about this one. And everybody popping out like Dave Chappelle.
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0: That's that new Future California Girls right here on Power 107.5, Columbus's number one for hip-hop and R&B. Inside the 107 days of summer, it's the king of the city at Ladies Love. Lonnie, welcome back to L3 at Night on this Taco Tuesday. And I just want to remind everybody out there looking for a second job, man, it's a hiring event going on tomorrow, all right, from 1 p.m. to 6:30 p.m., 3700 South High Street. Columbus City Schools is looking for substitute custodians, substitute instructional assistants, substitute food service workers, and substitute teachers. So if that could be you, then pull up, man. 3700 South High Street. Tomorrow is going down. It's your chance. They're going to be hiring on the spot. You can register today by scanning the QR code or visiting Sign Up Genius, all right? 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They ask that you please bring two forms of ID. You could be walking out there with a second job or a first job. You know what I'm saying? I always wanted to be a substitute teacher myself because I love the kids. You know, I step in when the real teacher need a sick day or a day off. Then I come in. You know, everybody got their favorite substitute teacher or favorite substitute worker that they remember growing up in their elementary, middle, or high school. You know, shout out to Mr. Bob. Yeah, I remember him from back in the day. See, he was a substitute. And Mr. Bridge 4. Y'all remember him? City legend right there. Well, pull up. If you need more information, go to our website, mycolumbuspower.com, or our Instagram, at Power Columbus.
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0: And coming up, I got the latest on Columbus's own Le'Veon Bell as he was arrested unexpectedly this past weekend. I'm going to tell you what for. Coming up in less than 10 minutes, but right here is the baby with Pop That Thing.
1: Let's go.
2: 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High freak with the word in the hand.

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1: Shout out to all them girls out there with that pretty face card. It's Power 107.5, Columbus's number one for hip-hop and R&B inside the 107 days of summer. Powered by people, places, and dreams. It's the one and only At Ladies Love Lonnie kicking it with y'all on the late night on this Tuesday night in the city, man. It was raining early this morning. Made the day start ugly, but it's getting a little better out there, man. The weather looking great for the rest of the week for all them Leos out there and everybody getting ready for that Lil Wayne concert this Wednesday. You ain't got nothing to worry about because it's going to be nice and sunny. But I got the latest on Ohio star Le'Veon Bell, former NFL and Michigan State running back, was arrested this past Sunday for a child support case. Le'Veon Bell, who's 34 years of age, had a warrant for his arrest in Michigan, where he was arrested in Ohio, actually after signing an autograph signing just two hours outside of Columbus. The warrant was issued because he fell behind on child support payments, and his lawyer said he had trouble keeping up with child support payments because the amount he owes is based on what he has earned during his NFL career, and he hasn't played in the NFL since 2021, 5 years ago. So they said that, you know, it got involved. A lot of money is owed in the case, totaling over $112,000 that he owed in child support. As you know, Le'Veon Bell, man, he was at a point in time, he was a top running back in the NFL. He earned a lot of money. Actually, he earned $44.8 million during his NFL career, made it to three Pro Bowls, and was named first team All-Pro twice. Now, he's struggling to pay that child support. So hopefully he get it together. And if we get an update on this story, I'm going to let y'all know.
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Well, come out to the Substitute Employees Hiring Event Wednesday, July 22nd from 1 till 6:30 p.m. at 3700 South High Street. They're looking for substitute teachers with a bachelor's degree starting at $18 an hour with paths to long-term roles with higher pay. Substitute instructional assistants, substitute custodians, substitute food service workers. Make sure you have two forms of ID. 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Mark your calendars, July 22nd for the Substitute Employees

0: 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Inside the 107 days of summer, it's the GOAT at Ladies Love, Lonnie. 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It's super lit, man. But you know what I've been watching when I'm at the crib these last couple days? I've been keeping up with Streamer University. I never watched Twitch and streams and all that until, you know, this Streamer University, because I think this is super dope what Kai Cenat got going on. And it was something fun, and I enjoyed watching it. It's finally over. It wrapped up yesterday. But just know he had 199 channels on one campus, okay? It was 120 students, 54 alumni students from last year, and 25 facility members, and they was just basically living it up, having fun. I mean, they did campus honors. Everybody won an award. They had an MVP, and I'm looking at these viewers. Oh, my God, they had over a million views throughout the whole 4 days. I mean, some people peaked at 2 million views on some of their clips, and a lot of people gained 500,000 followers, 300,000 followers, and millions of views, and people became stars over this past weekend. So shout out to Kai Cenat. That's exactly what Streamer University was put together for. As he said, Streamer University year two, he wanted to share with everybody what's next for Streamer University, that it was an idea that he had in his head, and now the entire world is into it, and the reality basically came to life, and now it's bigger than him. And he did say that next year, Streamer University 2027 is going to take place in Europe. So if you're a streamer out there, you better get on your A game. You better be able to get your passport if you plan on being in Streamer University. I'm about to pick up a camera and start vlogging myself. So hopefully I make it to Streamer University next year. But overall, this is dope what Kai Cenat got going on, man. If you ain't checked out Streamer University, check it out when you got some free time. These people is very talented, and it just amazed me how he put all of this together. So yeah, shout out Kai Cenat. Streamer University year two was a success. Now we wait for year three next year, as he had over a million applications and only 120 people got in. They said that acceptance rate is lower than Yale, Harvard, all them big Ivy schools.
1: Well, looks like it's that time for you to get right and make a difference.
2: That's right.

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Now she want all my crew, cause the money come all out the roof. 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Try

0: have Columbus is number one for hip hop and R&B. Inside the 107 Days of Summer, it's the city's favorite at Ladies Love Lonnie. Welcome back to L3 at Nights. That's on your airwaves until midnight, top of the hour. So anything you need, you can reach me in my DMs right now on Instagram at Ladies Love Launy. But I wish I could skip the days all the way to Thursday, because that's my birthday, you know, the best day of the year. But I also get to see the greatest rapper of all time, Lil Wayne, as he's bringing 2 Chainz with him to celebrate 20 plus years of the Carter Classic. So if you're wondering why everybody downtown at Nationwide and got on a nice outfit and the energy is just great in the city, that's why. It's a concert. You know, the city love concerts. And of course, after the concert, my birthday party is going down. I got the flyers posted on my Instagram. The whole state gonna be in the city. And you know, they gonna rock out with the King of Ohio. And all of you guys are invited. So it's gonna be a great night this Thursday. All my Leos, I better see y'all pop out, because we turn, you know, we here to save the summer. Then after that, our next concert is gonna be August 23rd. Ella May is bringing that Do You Still Love Me tour to the city at Kimba Live. Get your ticket ASAP if you didn't win them on my show a few weeks back. You know, if you love R&B, that's gonna be a good one. She might even bring Jason Tatum with her. You never know. Then we got Boosie Webby and Pleasure P performing live at Kimba Live. Also, August 29th, those tickets are on sale, and I'm giving them away every day this week on my show, just like I did tonight, just like I did yesterday. I got them again for the rest of the week. So if you know a Boosie Webby or Pleasure P fan, tell them tap in with L3. It's easily can win. All you gotta do is just do what I say, and I promise, and have a little luck on your side. And you can tap in with my brother DJ Nails on the Midday Kickback that goes down 10 a.m. to 3 p.m. He got tickets to Nelly. You know, he's coming to the fair August 4th. If you love Nelly, if you want to go to that, then tap in with him starting at 2 p.m. If you win any of those on our shows, then you automatically qualify for the grand prize of a month of free gas. Ain't nobody doing it like Power 107.5 inside the 107 days of summer.
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3: 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Can you go in with me?
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4: 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Because you always going to pay me back. You got money, so I ain't worried about
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3: 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Okay, but on, I need you to drop me home, too.
4: I got you.
3: All right, can we stop by Nobu on the way home? What?
4: 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Because you and your 1972 drink, whatever
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4: Whatever, that alone going to take me out. So, no, that's where you're going too far.
3: 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Okay, well, this has happened to me before. Usually I say yes, okay? Has anybody ever taken advantage of your generosity like I just tried to just now? It's happened to me a lot. Anybody ever got you effed up? Hustlers, we want to know a time a person may have taken advantage of your generosity.
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Don't forget Lil Wayne at Nationwide Arena this Thursday. Then our next concert after that is August 23rd, Ella May at Kimba Live. Get your tickets ASAP. You know what? It's only right I play some Ella May right now. Tell her. I'm on some new-

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Well, come out to the Substitute Employees Hiring Event Wednesday, July 22nd from 1 till 6:30 p.m. at 3700 South High Street. 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

0: 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Columbus is number one for hip-hop and R&B. Inside the 107 days of summer, it's the city's favorite, the GOAT, the King of Ohio, at Ladies Love Lonnie. And that is my time tonight on the number one night show in Columbus, L3 at Nights. Shout out to everybody that was listening and had me turned up to the max. You know, I appreciate it the most. I'm right back on air tomorrow night, same time. Get ready for Wild Out Wednesday, 8 p.m. to midnight. You're going to hear my voice one day closer until my birthday, one day closer until another concert hit the city that's almost sold out. You know, summertime is flying by very fast. It's almost fall time again, so make sure you enjoy these last, you know, couple days and couple weeks of summer that we got left, because it's almost back to grind time. But if you want to reach me, hit me up or wish me a happy birthday on Thursday, get at me on Instagram at Ladies Love Lonnie. That's Ladies Love L-A-U-N-Y. I'm about to get up out of here. Always remember, a sleeper gets nothing but a dream. I'm going to have more Boosie, Webby, and Pleasure B tickets for you tomorrow. Good night, Columbus.
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0: 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You tapped in with your favorite baby Babs. What's up with it? How would you like to win a pair of tickets to that Southern Truth Tour? It features your boy Boosie Badass, Webby, and boyfriend number two, Pleasure P. It's going up at the Kimba Live August 29th. That's a Saturday. Mark your calendar right now. And if you're trying to win them tickets, all you got to do is turn your favorite baby Babs and power up. Mwah.
1: 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Saturday, August 29th.

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1: 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Somebody tell them people Mr. Hem is here.
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0: 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Ballin' hard on another hemisphere. Somebody tell them people Mr. Hem is here.
1: Whoa, whoa, whoa, whoa, whoa, whoa.
0: Mr. Hem.

0: 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Somebody tell them people Mr. Hem is here.
1: Whoa, whoa, whoa, whoa, whoa, whoa.
0: Mr. Hem is here.
1: Whoa, whoa, whoa, whoa, whoa, whoa.
0: Mr. Hem.
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0: That's my baby right there. Ella Mae with Tyler by request. Tia right here on Power 107.5 with your favorite baby Babs. All weekend long, we gave away tickets for you to see Sis. She coming to the Kimba Live on that outdoor stage this summer, August 23rd to be exact. Again, that's at the Kimba Live on that Do You Still Love Me tour. 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It's Lil Wayne on that 20 Years of the Carter Tour. 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

TikTok, IG, X, Threads, and all that. Yep, we there too, at Power Columbus. 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

with that It Depends remix on Power 107.5 all weekend long and all last week. 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
0: 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Ballin' hard on another hemisphere. Somebody tell them people Mr. Hem is here.
2: Whoa, whoa, whoa, whoa, whoa, whoa.
0: Mr. Hem.

0: You could put me any place on the map, cause I'm him. 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Falling hard on another hemisphere. Somebody tell them people Mr. Hem is here.
1: Whoa, whoa, whoa, whoa, whoa, whoa.
0: Mr. Hem is here.
1: Whoa, whoa, whoa, whoa, whoa, whoa.
0: Mr. Hem.
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3: Yo.
2: Can you take me to the store?
3: You know I got you. I'll do anything for you.
2: Great. Can you go in with me?
3: Got you.
2: I kind of left my wallet at home, so can you just take
3: it? Because you always going to pay me back. You got money, so I ain't worried about
2: that. Well, this ain't no money. Okay, but on, I need you to drop me home, too.
3: I got you.
2: All right, can we stop by Nobu on the way home? What?
3: Now, that's where we got to stop. Because you and your 1972 drink, whatever
2: it's
3: that thing.
2: 1942.
3: Whatever that alone going to take me out. So, no, that's where you're going too far.
2: Damn. Okay, well, this has happened to me before. Usually I say yes, okay? Has anybody ever taken advantage of your generosity like I just tried to just now? It's happened to me a lot. Anybody ever got you effed up? Hustlers, we want to know a time a person may have taken advantage of your generosity.
4: The morning hustle, every morning. Morning hustle, hey. The morning hustle, every morning.
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0: 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You tapped inside of these midnight vibes on Power with your favorite baby babs. 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
3: 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The sermon encouraged us to dig deep to remove bad habits, counterproductive decisions, destructive desires, and even a few dead memories, which will frequently haunt our decision-making powers. We were reminded that sustained elevation is dependent upon an unshakable foundation. If we are unsure about our elevation, more likely than not, it's because we are building up on an unstable foundation. And instead of shoring up our foundation through excavation, we just continue to build on insecure ground. So I want to leave you with this one thought today. 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
0: You see that? 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
1: You know what I'm saying? 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
0: That thing to your f***ing. Bend it on down. Put your face on the floor.
1: Me like that. You know what I'm saying?
0: High freak with the word.
1: Let's go.

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1: Mwah. 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Because the city about to be shut down. This is not a drill. Saturday, August 29th, the

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That's when I knew that your heart was scarring. 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Like, wait, babe.

0: 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It's Ella Mae with Tyler. 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

0: The other hemisphere. Somebody tell them people Mr. Hem is here.
1: Whoa, whoa, whoa, whoa, whoa, whoa.
0: Mr. Hem is here.
1: Whoa, whoa, whoa, whoa, whoa, whoa.
0: Mr. Hem.
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0: Happy Hump Day Wednesday, baby. Morning hustle in the building. You already know. L'Oreal, good morning.
1: Good morning, everybody.
0: Out to Walter.
2: You know, this is my favorite day.
0: Happy hump day to you, brother.
2: Yes, sir.
1: He ain't humped nobody.
2: I ain't humped in a long time.
0: I feel bad. I shouldn't be wishing a grown man happy hump day.
1: Yes, you should. Keep going. All right. Kyle, you might want to bend his ass over there.
0: All right, Kyle.

0: That being said, DJ AK, he's in the mix. He's ready to go.
1: Yeah.
0: Hope you are too. AK, it's on you, bro. Let's get it.
2: Hey, yo, Remix King.
3: DJ AK. Yeah, I can't even lie. I be running. I be trying to get out of there, baby.

0: I'm yes, not outside AK. That's... AK gonna text me the other day talking about something. I didn't know I had your number. After 6 years.
1: That's funny.
0: Disrespectful.
1: All right, he'll be back tomorrow to hold it down for Throwback Thursday. Right now, let's keep it moving. Time for Kyle's message of the day.
0: Am I?
2: Yeah.
3: Listen up.
4: Here's some quick inspiration to start your day.
3: Now check it.
5: Kyle's message of the day.
1: Kyle's message of the day today is slow motion. Better than no motion. Slow motion is better than no motion. As long as you're going step by step. Day by day.
0: I like it like that. I'm sorry I had to. Slow motion for me.
1: See,
0: slow
1: exactly.
0: motion for me.
1: As long as you're going step by step, day by day, a little bit at a time, is better than being absolutely still getting nothing done. I think, man, we be wanting to do stuff and move at a pace that sometimes is unrealistic. We just got to realize as long as we're moving in the right direction, we're still moving in a direction that we need to go. It might just take a little bit longer, or maybe not moving so fast is protecting you from getting into something that could derail you completely. You understand what I'm saying? Y'all know guys, Will. Let him work his little magic.
0: Not little
1: magic because it's God, but you know what I'm saying. So get out there. As long as you're putting yourself one foot in front of the other, getting in the way that you need to go, moving in the direction you need to move in, it's all good. All right, Kyle's message of the day today is slow motion is better than no motion.
0: And that's crazy because everybody's talking about this Barbie stuff. You know, Nicki Minaj, Trim talking about Barbie. But when I say I feel like a Barbie, I mean like my hip is making a clicking sound. Sorry, I just saw that on Instagram and thought it was funny.
1: Listen, when we come back, we go into those phone lines, man. Ty, she donated her eggs back in the day, and now this young lady talking about, hey, mom, what's good? We'll talk about it up next.
0: Mom.
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18: 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So far this morning, we're looking good along 70 East and 70 West, but we have picked up an accident on the East Outer Belt, 270 South after I-70 East side. There's now a crash that is blocking the right lane. On East Cook, between Mays and Carl, it's closed in North Linden for construction. West North Broadway under construction between 315 Olin Tangi River Road and Milton. You're reduced to one lane in Amanda on US 22. It's closed between County Road 12, 16th Street and Amanda Northern for construction through the fall. US 42 is under construction between 61 and Route 1 Industrial Parkway. You'll find various lane restrictions through the fall. Checking 670 now. No delays there.
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1: The Sprite Living Tracklist highlights iconic hip-hop lyrics like, "Cash rules everything around me. 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
20: 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Rise and grind.
21: Got an issue? Well, L'Oreal and Kyle are going to give you some sound advice. It's time to help a hustler.

0: years old and I needed to pay my rent. So I went and I donated my eggs. Now I have some young lady in my inbox claiming that I'm her mom, but I'm not. I signed my rights over, took my check, and went on about my business. I don't know, but part of me feels wrong, but the other part of me don't want anything to do with her. Mm. What should I do?
1: You are wrong, though.
2: What's he wrong for?
1: Say I mean, night. It's because now you've seen the message, and now I know you can't sleep, so you know you're wrong.
3: Yeah, if it's in you.
1: Yeah, it's in you, because you feel away in your writing. But I think, like, initially, if it said no contact, they should put that in place. They shouldn't even allow, like, people to be able to take the test or whatever. I don't know what it is, but if she said from the beginning she didn't want no contact, then it is what it is. But you feel it deep down in your heart that it ain't right.
2: Well, the thing is, you know, the people, like you said, are the ones that are responsible for this mishap because, you know what I mean? If they weren't supposed to share the information and they did, that's who you got to be mad at. I can understand even the kid. You know what I'm saying?
3: Yeah,
2: you
3: want to know what's like going that on, yeah.
2: Because we talk all the time about, well, you got to know your family's medical history, mm-hmm. you know, even things like that. How is she supposed to get that information if she never knew who her biological mother was?
1: Well, this is the problem with the person that had the baby. Like, yeah. This was something that mm-hmm. they knew was going to be an issue, but they still chose to have that child.
2: No, but, yeah, but...
1: You knew they wasn't going to know their medical history. You knew they wasn't going to know their family roots.
2: But sometimes people will donate eggs and stuff like that, and it's a blessing for people who aren't able to.
1: Absolutely.
2: Children,
1: so. But they don't want a blessing of a child of their own. That's why they gave up their egg.
3: It depends on how many I got out there. Now, if, you know.
2: What? If I was
3: an infamous sperm donor, and, you know, if it was just one child that came back.
1: You gave out one sperm?
3: Yeah, and I just did it one time. And it came back like, Dad, I think you're my dad. I'm all right.
1: Do you think that's realistic, though? Because
3: I mean, if they found me, I would do it. Me, knowing who I am, I would probably still be involved with their life, although I know they still have a family. But if I had a lot of them out there, I'm like, I don't know you.
1: Yeah, but that's what I'm saying. So what if it's one, okay, and you taking the one, and you know you gave seven, and then here come number two.
3: That's what I'm saying. Like, if
1: and then here come number three.
3: Yeah, see, that's what I'm saying.
1: But how
3: are
1: you going to just say, I just choose you, number one?
3: That's what I'm saying. If I only did it one time. Like,
1: no,
3: only
1: but
3: got,
1: you're not. It would be several sperm. Oh,
2: whoever got to you first. Yeah. Everybody else should have got to
3: but
2: the
3: But I'm
2: front
3: just saying, if I donated once, they can't. They can use it.
1: Yeah.
3: Oh, shoot. Yeah, that's why. Okay, I'm keeping mine.
1: So you just not going to accept because you got to
3: accept.
1: Yeah,
3: I can't do that.
1: Come one, come all, literally.
3: Yeah, that's what I'm saying. That's the danger of it. Like, if she put out a bunch of eggs, then somebody else could come and say the same thing.
1: I don't see how she's going to continue to live on her life when she clearly has a little bit of guilt in her heart. But because if not, you would have been like this.
3: Yeah, well, you've moved on.
1: You said, Mama.
3: Yeah, you moved on.
1: Is that? Oh, sorry.
2: Well, let's talk about it. Hustles, what are you saying?
1: You get what I'm saying?
2: Should she continue to move forward and create a relationship with this young lady, or should she say, hell no, I signed the papers and I don't want nothing to do with you?
3: Hey, Gloria, what you say about the egg? What you gonna say to
1: her? Scramble, egg.
2: 866-HUSTLE-8 866-487-8538.
3: Hey, mama, scramble that.
2: Let's help a hustler. What would y'all do?
1: Get your dear mama.
4: It's the morning. 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
1: We're trying to figure this situation, man. Ty gave her eggs away, like donated eggs to a fertility center. And now here she is years later, decades later probably, and a little girl came to her and said, "Hey, Mom, what's good? Let's build a relationship." She's like, "Whoa. First of all, how you find me? Second of all, I didn't raise you. I'm not your mom." But should she engage and have a relationship with this young lady? 866-HUSTLE-8, 866.
2: Ain't no damn way.
1: 487-8538. Darryl on the DMV, what you say?
3: Oh, man, you got to go ahead. You got to meet her. You got to at least give her that. At the very worst, at least you got somebody that can donate you a kidney when you get a little bit older.
1: Donate a kidney is hilarious. But you're right. Daryl's right. What if you need somebody to match bone marrow, blood types, or something like that? Maybe that's what this is all about.
2: Yeah, I'm sorry. I just, if I'm tired, I just can't look no child in they eye that look just like me and turn my back on them. But I do think that is messed up on the behalf of the clinic that she donated the eggs to. I believe you get more money for
4: there
2: eggs,
4: no
2: right?
4: Way. I'm looking deeper, but it looks like you get $8,000?
2: For see, because eggs? I'm saying that has to be a surgery. Y'all could just go in a cup. It's sure.
4: God, I need an egg, man.
1: Hustlers, what do y'all say, man? 866-HUSTLE-8, 866-487-8538.
2: And they come looking for your ass.
1: 866-487-8538. What should Ty do?
0: It's the Morning Hustle.
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8: Severe storms caused damage in parts of central Ohio. More roads are closing this morning in preparation for Jazz and Rib Fest. I'm Rosie Rivera on Power 107.5.
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4: It's bad enough like if an ex shows up in your life nowadays. 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
4: 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Well, that's what happened.
2: How you compare it to X?
4: Because you're not looking forward to either one of them happening. You know what I mean?
2: Yeah, I mean, but this is your offspring, even though it's somebody that you didn't think you would ever meet. I think that's a sticky situation.
4: Well,
2: you couldn't turn your back on one of your children.
4: Well, that's the thing. Do you consider it your child? I don't think most
2: walk up looking just like Kyle Santillan.
4: Right, but I don't think Ty or people that donate eggs or donate sperm consider the offspring as their children. You know what I mean?
2: I mean,
4: somebody else had to go through the process of birthing a child, raising the child, and all of that.
2: I get that, but if you're looking at yourself, that's kind of hard to deny that that's your child.
4: Ooh, all right, so that being said, should Ty embrace this young lady that wants a relationship with her?
5: I know one thing. You're going to give me a cut of what you made, find out how much you made on these eggs. I need a percentage.
2: Who would have made any money off of it? She would be the child.
5: That's what I'm saying. It's me. You made money off of me. Give me a cut. Give me 10%.
2: You want
4: as a child, you want some of the money back.
5: If I come find my donor, Ty, and Ty made $8,000, I want a percentage.
4: Let's go to the phone lines, man. 866-488-4878538. Rachel in District Heights, what you say?
6: Absolutely do not think that she should form a relationship with a girl. She did a service. She made money. She provided eggs to help another family. Contact is null and void at that point. If I wanted to have a relationship with you, I would have had a baby. This is not an adoption story. She donated eggs. So to come back and say, you're my mom, absolutely not. No, I'm not.
4: Yes, you are. You just got to put biological in front of it. You're her biological.
5: This is crazy,
4: mom. Man. Yeah. Yo, it is a crazy situation all the way around, though. You know what I mean? I hope, obviously, this young lady is looking for answers in her life.
5: Yeah.
4: I hope she finds the answers that she needs, but I think Ty might have to move.
5: Nah, man, she could be a part of the girl life. Just be cool with her. You know what I'm saying?
4: Yeah.
5: That's all she wants. I just want to hang out with you.
4: I don't know if she wants
2: this
4: to.
2: She probably ain't want no kids. It's a bad situation, and I'm glad I'm not in it. Mm-hmm. Sorry, Ty.
5: Don't you donate no eggs, man. What you going to do with your...
2: Why would I donate eggs?
5: What you going to do with your eggs, L'Oreal?
4: How are you asking her about eggs?
2: Yeah,
5: could let's buy eight
4: that's a personal question.
2: It's very, and very intrusive.
5: You're right.
4: All right, man. Yo, if you didn't get through on the phone lines, shoot us a voice note.
5: Anybody got some eggs I can borrow?
4: Download that Morning Hustle.
2: I wish your mother didn't have any eggs.
7: It's the Morning Hustle.

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3: Good morning. 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As you make the trip across town this hour, we're seeing slow traffic along 161 for motorists heading eastbound. We're seeing delays between 62 and Johnstown and Beach Road. Also, there is an accident on the east outer belt, 270 south after I-70 east side. It continues to block the right lane. Smooth sailing so far this morning on 33 on the trip through Canal Winchester. Checking 70 east and 70 west, no delays. As you make the trip along 315, no accidents there. A stretch of 315 is closed for ongoing road work. It's closed between Powell and 23 through later this month. The detour, US 23 to 750 to 315 or reverse.
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1: 60 seconds.
3: Time to put it down with that $1,000 cash grab, baby. We got Eddie on the line.
4: Edward.
3: Representing out of Miami this morning. What up, Eddie?
5: All right, Eddie. Morning hustle.
4: That's right. You better get it. You better get it.
3: Yeah, man. Eddie, they say you old school, Eddie.
5: Yes, I am. I'm old school.
4: I know that's right.
3: Yeah. All right. We're going to see if you can get some of this new school money, okay?
5: All right. Let's go.
3: Here's the deal. You got 60 seconds to answer 10 questions. For every correct answer, we will give you $10. Get all 10 right, you win $1,000. If you don't know an answer, you can say pass. We'll come back to it as long as we have time. And make sure the answer you give is the one that you want. We have to go with your first response, okay?
5: Okay.
3: Our judge, Big Matt, he's a stickler for the rules, if you will, all right? That being said, we do want to hook you up. We got a free answer for you. Yes, L'Oreal?
4: That's right, and that answer is 54. 54.
5: Okay.
6: Come on, Eddie.
3: All right, Eddie.
6: Come on, Eddie.
3: Yeah. You've heard
6: Eddie King.
3: You've heard the cash grab before. When you listen to other people play, what does it make you think about your chances of winning?
5: Pretty good.
3: Okay.
6: All right.
7: Eddie about to get about $20.
3: No, Eddie going to win. All right, let's get...
5: I'm going to get more than that.
3: All right. Here we go.
4: Oh, Eddie. I know. That's right. Don't let him talk to you like that, Eddie.
3: Okay, Eddie. I got 60 seconds on the clock. You ready?
5: I'm ready.
3: All right, man. The clock begins at 3, 2, 1. Here we go. What is 140 divided by 7?
5: 54.
3: Spell the word forest.
5: F-R-O-S-T.
6: F-O-R-S-T.
3: Which one of these sweet substances is made by bees? Is it milk, honey, or sugar?
4: I can't do that.
5: Honey.
3: What's the capital city of the state of Arizona?
5: Phoenix.
3: What do we call the hard protective outer covering of a turtle?
5: Shell.
3: How many standard minutes are in exactly 1/4 of an hour? Is it 10, 15, or 30?
5: 15.
3: Solve this math problem. What is 18 times 3?
5: Oh, 54.
3: Who was the president of the United States during the American Civil War?
5: Washington.
3: Which of these is a tool used to measure how heavy something is? A ruler, a scale, or a thermometer?
5: Scale.
3: What do you call a collective group of wolves?
5: Pack.
3: Hey, man. Come on, Eddie. That's all 10. Eddie? Come on now, Eddie.
6: Come on,
5: Eddie.
6: Huh? No.
5: I know.
4: It ain't no good. Come on, Eddie. Eddie ain't
3: do bad.
6: He ain't do bad. But yeah, he get it. He get it.
4: You can't do a thing like L. Eddie Kane.
6: You was almost there, though.
4: All right, so you was moving too fast, and you already know what you did. I only got to tell you. What is 140 divided by 7? There's no way that could be 54. It's 20.
3: Yeah.
5: You're right.
4: He was moving a little too fast. Okay. Who was the president of the United States during the American Civil War?
5: Lincoln.
4: Yeah. Come on now. So wait, what happened?
6: $1,000 right there.
5: I'm up good. Like you said, I was going too fast.
4: Moving too fast. You had time left and everything. So you know the moral to this story today is take your time.
3: Oh, y'all gave him number two?
4: What's number two?
6: Number two was kind of funny, though. I ain't going to lie to you now.
4: It's because he say aura?
6: Yeah. That's not the...
3: Not just because he said aura, but I think he put him in the wrong order, too.
4: Oh, did he? I thought he said F-O-R-E-S-T.
3: Okay, all right. I thought he said F-O-R-S. I ain't know what...
4: No.
6: Hey.
4: The R had the E in it.
6: Spell for us so we'll know, man.
5: F-O-R.
6: I just want to say aura. That's
5: E-S-T.
6: All.
5: E-S-T.
3: Okay, all right.
4: Hold on a second. I hear the person in the background.
3: Aura
6: is killing me.
3: That's all right. You didn't count against him. Go ahead and let him get that. Let him get that aura.
4: You and him ain't know how to spell Farah. Aura. All right. Well, you got $80. $80 is what you got now.
3: That ain't bad, Eddie.
5: Aura.
4: Dollars with an aura at the end.
6: A-R-A.
4: How you spell aura?
6: A-R-A.
3: Listen, Eddie, congratulations, bro. You didn't get the 1,000, but 8 out of 10 right is very good.
4: And I don't know. Cal said you need $70.
3: I'll go get him. Gotta give him the 80, man. 8 out of 10 is good. Congratulations to you, brother.
5: I appreciate it, guys.
3: Yeah. Any last shout-outs from you, Eddie?
4: He funny.
5: Well, to my Seaport crew, helping out.
3: There you go.
4: I know, that's girl. Right. What's that? If you would that make him a longshoreman?
3: If you want to get down like Eddie on a cash grab, you know what to do. Text the word cash to 71007. You could be up next right here with us on The Morning Hustle. It's The Morning Hustle.

0: 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All right, Mona Hustle in the building. The lowdown's up next. Lo, what we got?
1: Well, I remember when everybody was talking about Michael Jordan getting behind jails, but are they talking about this that he's doing to help the community? Also, TK Kirkland is calling out Drewski and Kai Cenat is getting sued. We'll talk all about it coming up in the lowdown.
0: That's going down in 10 minutes. Don't move.
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3: On the drive this hour, we're seeing slow traffic. If you're heading along I-70 east side, westbound it's slow between 33 and Miller and Kelton. Also this hour, there is a disabled vehicle on 71 north side, northbound at 17th Avenue. It is over to the right shoulder. On 161 East, traffic is slow between Kitzmiller Road and Beach Road. There is an accident on the east outer belt, 270 South after I-70 east side. It is blocking the right lane. 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

Don't 40, what's up, shebang? All of my ops, they dance. What am I now possessed? How do I feel to refresh? Secrets I know got you stressed. Will I take those to my death? Haven't decided just yet.

0: Kai Cenat getting sued. Who trying to get his money?
1: Cenat, me. I can't help it. Every time, it just goes perfectly. But you know what else is perfect? Michael Jordan and what he's doing for the community, okay? Free healthcare access and all that good stuff as he continues to open these centers that are for people with low income, that are underinsured, okay? And he's doing this in North Carolina, Charlotte, and Wilmington, to be exact. So this center that he opened, he invested over $10 million into it, and it's a medical clinic. Yeah. So it's a few of them being opened, the Michael Jordan Family Medical Clinic, and definitely something I could get behind. I'm glad he's doing something to give back to the community. Yep. I remember once upon a time, people kept putting that narrative out there that he was funding jails. And I was believing these rumors because so many people were saying it. Mm-hmm. And when you look it up, it does kind of say he had something to do with investment companies that did invest in private prisons, right? But whatever that is, when you're in an investment company, that's a group of people that's not necessarily your choices, are you saying, yes, I want a prison here, but if that's what your partners are doing, you got to get behind it as well. If you invest in the good, you're going to invest in the bad. And I'll say that this is a good investment right here.
0: I love it. I love to see him putting his money behind the people, you know what I mean, especially in his hometown, Wilmington, North Carolina. That's a beautiful thing.
1: And it's really sad because you have places like Canada that offer free health care, to my understanding, and here it's like people are going broke just to pay for their medication
0: and losing their insurance under this administration.
1: Some people don't have any, like you said, any way of getting any kind of insurance. So definitely big shout out to him. Now let's move on and talk about TK Kirkland, because he's talking about Drewski. Now he was asked if he felt as though Drewski was a comedian.
2: Now you said you don't consider Drewski a comedian. He's more of a character.
3: He's more of an influencer. I think he's going to get a pass because he's an influencer, because he takes certain things to a whole nother level, right? And it's shock humor. Every comic touched on religion tragically in their lifetime.
1: I don't know what that has to do with him being a comedian. Like, and we love TK Kirkland up here at the Morning Hustle Show. But what the hell is you talking about? Like, I thought he was trying to say just because he was, like, more social media prevalent. You know, he does a lot of the betting sports things. Like, that would make him, like, more of an influencer. But, like, this is your way of saying he wasn't a comedian. I thought he was going to say because he don't do stand-up. Like, I didn't get it.
0: That's what I thought he was leaning to in the beginning. Like, he does so much, but he doesn't really touch that stand-up stage. So that's why he put him in the influencer category.
4: A lot of old heads just, if you don't hit the stage, they don't give you no type of respect.
1: Now, let's talk about Kai Cenat. Kai Cenat is in some issues right now, y'all. He has some lawsuits out there that I'm pretty sure y'all didn't know about. Streamers University was very successful. Unfortunately, at one of the auditions, there was a man that claims he had a heat stroke in Manhattan, and he is suing Kai Cenat for $300,000. Now, another man, there was a situation that happened back in 2025 at the Dominican Day Parade. I don't know if the other man with the heat stroke deserves the money, but I believe that this man Dustin definitely deserves the money. Now, Kai Cenat was inside of a truck. His security was outside. I don't know if it was because he was supposed to be getting out during times of the parade. I'm not really sure what happened, but all I do know is one of the fans got in front of the gate. It was police there and everything, and his security guards, Cuddy, beat the brakes off of this man.
5: What the f*** happened?
1: No, beat him up. Damn. That man got his ass whooped, and he was a big guy.
0: He probably did it on purpose. How can I get paid?
4: I'm trying to get beat up ain't nobody, for some money.
1: Did y'all see the video? Ain't nobody do that on purpose. That man whooped his ass like Kanan and Marvin. Did y'all see the last episode? Anyway, also, Kai Cenat said that there's a way you can get social media off your phone.
6: I got me a device. When you click it on your phone, it locks you out all social medias. I lock myself out of social media from 10 a.m. to 5 p.m. This is the only time in a long time where I have to be on social media this long.
1: Would you do this? a social media device that cuts your social medias off.
0: I would love to.
1: Yeah, I think we all.
0: I'm so sick of it. Sometimes I look at myself in the mirror disgusted. I've been on it so long.
1: Yeah, all them selfies with the duck lips that you be posting.
4: I don't do that.
1: I'm L'Oreal. 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You can follow me at Star and L'Oreal. 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I'll be seeing your Drake pictures.
0: You ain't never seen me do duck lips. Look, we going to switch gears all together, man. I know a lot of times you get put into a situation because of other people. And you're like, how the hell did that happen? How did they get me so effed up that now I'm caught up in this situation? We'll break it down. That's on the way. Don't move.

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5: 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L'Oreal, Kyle Santillan, Alton Walker.
7: And make sure y'all get some money from us, the Morning Hustle Show. You want to know how to do it? All you got to do is text cash, C-A-S-H, to 71007. 10 questions, 60 seconds. When you get them all right, you will get $1,000 in your pocket. And who don't want $1,000?
5: Exactly. All right, man, let's talk about it, man. Tommy got you effed up, man. Somebody inconvenienced you without even asking if it was okay in the first place.
7: Oh, my God. Story of my life, child.
5: Is that right?
7: Yeah, I feel like this happens to me with Ubers. Like, people be feeling like I just got the Uber. You know what I mean? They can either stop. They can do whatever with me.
5: Right.
7: Why do you think they can do that?
5: I don't know.
7: Like, I get my Uber, they jump in too, talking about something. Just add a stop and send me the... What? You might got me messed up.
5: It makes me think about a time, and I would glad... I just want to... Disclaimer... I would gladly do it again if she asked.
7: That's a, it sounds like a lie.
5: No, God rest her soul, my grandmother. Okay. She passed away a couple of years ago. But I remember this day feeling like, I can't believe she got me out here.
7: I got to hear
5: that. For hours. Mm-hmm. So at the time, you know, Powerball's in every state in the country now.
7: Okay.
5: At the time, it was only in a couple of states.
7: So I didn't
5: know
7: that.
5: And one of them was in Delaware, okay, right? So if you lived in the Philly area, Philly, Jersey, Delaware, you had to drive over to Delaware to get in line and buy a Powerball ticket. So my grandmother's like, yeah, I need you to ride over there and get me a lottery ticket. I'm like, all right, cool, no problem, me mom, I got you. Man, I get over there because it's the only state in the region that everybody's crossing state lines. I was in line for like 3 hours
7: Not
5: to buy.
7: 3 hours.
5: I swear to God.
7: Did y'all win?
5: Hell no.
7: I know y'all did.
5: That's the worst part. I was like, I can't believe she got me. I took up my whole day.
7: What?
5: It was crazy.
7: I know it is. I know your nephew is a habitual line stepper.
8: My nephew does, but I'm a shoot. Churches I used to go to.
7: Oh, well, let's see it.
8: Got me effed up.
7: What?
8: Used to keep us in church when we ain't give enough offering.
5: Lock the doors.
7: Lock the doors.
8: That joke was serious. We used to go to church. They'd be like, all right, y'all, yeah, I know we said 10,000, but we're short 5,000. Nobody moving. Nobody moving.
5: Yeah,
8: it's
5: right.
8: It's in the building. So you be feeling bad. And you go ahead and give him $100, give him $300.
7: I'm sorry, but that's outrageous. I can't go to a
8: every
7: church
8: Sunday.
7: That does that.
8: That lock the doors is serious. Lock the door. We're going to raise this money.
5: They can't do it. I used to have games after church. How they going to lock us in? What if I'm late to my game?
8: You

0: gonna be late till we raise his offer.
1: That's insane.
2: But look, your nephew ain't the line stepper, but mine is. Okay, so I went and got my nephew. This is when Kyrie played for Boston, and it was the jersey was sold out. He wanted it for Christmas. I got my friend that works for the company in Boston to get him this jersey. Right, mm-hmm. I'm all excited. I give him the jersey. I'm like, well, when you gonna wear it? He gonna say, well, when you get me the sneakers, because I need something to go with it. I'm like, well, it look like you ain't wearing that jersey.
3: No
2: time
3: soon.
2: Still ain't get them sneakers.
3: People will insert themselves in a situation, boy.
2: He said, you got money. I couldn't believe my damn ears.
3: Crazy, man. What y'all got, hustlers, man? Chime in on this. 866-HUSTLE-8, 866-487-8538. A time that you were inconvenienced for somebody else. Let's talk about it.

0: Sierra, good morning.
1: Good morning.
0: How you feeling?
1: I'm feeling good.
2: Good morning.
0: Are you feeling like $1,000 winner, though?
1: Yes, I am.
0: Ooh.
2: I know that.
0: Hey, Sierra. I like that. When we come back, man, Sierra's going to try her luck and see if she can win $1,000 inside the cash grab.
2: Ladies and gentlemen.
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4: Columbus, what's going on? It's Nails from the Midday Kickback. Let's check out that commute.
5: 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We are seeing slow traffic due to an accident in Lockbourne. We're finding some delays for traffic on US 23 northbound at 665 London Groveport Road. There's a disabled semi truck blocking the right lane. Drivers are stop and go from 762 and Duval Road. On East Dublin Granville Road, 161 West, on the ramp that connects to northbound 270, there's also an accident there. Now, if you are traveling 70 east side, westbound it's slow between 256 and I-270. On 670 West, between 5th and Cleveland Avenue, we're seeing slow traffic there as well. Taking a look at 71 Southside, northbound it's slow between 104 and 315.
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with the rear view mirrors, they dip as quick as they can. The atmosphere is now ripped. 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Reconsider, read some litter. Sure on the subject, you sure? 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Play your part.

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1: 60 seconds.
3: Time for that $1,000 cash grab. It's going down, baby. We got Sierra on the line representing out of Toledo, Ohio. Good morning.
4: Good morning.
3: Okay, you said you're feeling like you could get a win today. What makes you so confident?
4: I just got confidence in myself.
3: Okay, I like that.
5: I know that's right.
6: We need to get this $1,000. We got it. We trying to give it to someone.
4: And I need that $1,000.
5: Thank you.
3: All right, well, here's the deal, Sierra. You got 60 seconds to answer 10 questions. For every correct answer, we'll give you $10. Get all 10 right, you win the $1,000. If you don't know an answer, you can say pass. We'll come back to that question as long as we have time left. And make sure the answer you give is the one that you want, because we have to go with your first response. And our judges, Big Med, don't play about that, okay?
4: Yeah.
3: We do want to show you love. L'Oreal's got a free answer for you.
5: And that answer is Brasilia.
4: Brasilia?
5: Yeah.
4: Mm. Okay.
6: That's going to be a tough one right there.
3: Uh-oh. Okay. All right.
6: You don't figure that one out, boy. I'm telling you.
5: I think it'll be pretty easy for you.
3: All right, I got 60 seconds. When you're ready to go, say, I'm ready, Kyle.
4: I'm ready, Kyle.
3: All right, clap begins in 3, 2, 1. You got to follow the rules. 3, 2, 1. Here we go. Solve this subtraction problem. What is 85
4: minus 45? 85
6: minus 45
4: is
6: 1. Whoa.
4: Yeah.
6: Whoa.
4: Oh, no, I'm sorry.
3: You wanna
4: I
3: pack?
4: Apologize.
3: You want to pass?
5: Come on, girl, play! The clock is running!
3: Pass.
4: 40.
3: All right. Spell the word dream.
4: Dream, D-R-E-A-M.
3: Which of these animals is known for moving very slowly and hanging upside down in trees? A monkey, a sloth, or a koala?
4: Sloth.
3: What's the capital city of Egypt?
4: Nairo.
3: What do you call a giant flowing river of ice that moves very slowly down a mountain?
4: An ice river.
3: How many standard hours are in exactly 2 full days? 24, 48, or 72?
4: 48.
3: What's the capital city of the country of Brazil?
4: Brasilia.
3: What is the name of the very first book of the Bible?
4: Genesis.
3: Which of these is a secondary color made by mixing blue and yellow? Purple, green, or orange?
4: Green.
3: Time.
5: She did actually really good for her to mess up so bad in the beginning. What the hell did you think Sorry was going to do? My girl. I'm like, please keep going.
3: You used a lot of time on that number one.
5: But you actually didn't do that bad. All right. You didn't get $1,000. This was funny. What is the capital city of Egypt? You said Nairo. It's like you mixed the Nile with Cairo.
3: Right.
5: But Cairo.
3: Right.
5: Yeah, Cairo is the name. You was super close, but we couldn't give that to you. So Cairo. What? You so cute. This was great. This was my favorite part. What do you call a giant flowing river of ice that moves very slowly down the mountain? An ice river. Yes. I mean, technically. But we were looking for a glacier. Yeah, you knew that one. But she said something. You know, we've heard worse.
3: Oh, man.
5: That's it, because you didn't get to the last one, right?
3: Yeah.
5: Okay, so everything else you got right. I think you did fairly good to throw away 35 seconds for no reason, okay?
4: I apologize, but thank you.
3: Oh, you don't have to apologize. That was your time to waste.
5: She thought she was going to be able to start over. Oh, I'm sorry.
6: That one won.
5: Yeah. We sorry, too. 10, 9, 8, 2,
6: we still count,
5: right. 1, 2, 3, 4, 5, 6, $70 is not bad.
3: Not bad.
4: All right,
6: not bad.
4: That's cool.
6: Come on, Sierra.
4: I'll take that.
3: Yeah, go ahead and take that, sweetheart. $70
5: is
3: yours.
5: Pause. You have a wife.
3: Congratulations on that. Before we let you go, you got any last words, shout out to whatever?
4: Just shout out to my city. Shout out to my job, NCUS Tech. Come see us.
3: That's what it is. We appreciate you, babe. If you out there and you listening and you feel like you could do even a little bit better, text the word cash to 71007. You could be up next on the $1,000 cash grab.
0: It's the Morning Hustle.

0: 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Hey, yo, it's the Morning Hustle. L'Oreal, Kyle Santilli, and Alton Walker. And the lowdown's coming up next. What we got?
1: Well, I got a reason for you to make sure your affairs are in order no matter what age you are. Plus, it looks like somebody might have got a little greedy and it backfired on them. And you know what? The hat is out.
0: The hat is out?
1: I'll tell you all about it coming up in the lowdown.
0: All right, we're going to find out together what that means. That's on the way.
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2: 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It's Nails from the Midday Kickback. 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
3: Good Wednesday morning. This report of Columbus area traffic is sponsored by Napa Auto Parts. There's an accident now on 71 Northside, southbound at 270, the North Outer Belt. Southbound traffic is slow on 71 between Cook and 11th. On 71 Southside, northbound it's slow between 104 and Frank Road and I-70 and 315. We have cleared the disabled semi-truck in Lockbourne from U.S. 23 North at 665 still. It is stop and go from 762. On East Dublin-Granville Road, 161 West, on the ramp that connects to northbound 270, there is also an accident there. As you travel the North Outer Belt, 270 West, between 161 and 71, we're seeing slow traffic there.
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1: Yeah, you got the
2: lowdown. On the Morning Hustle.
3: So we've been waiting now, it's time to find out what the hell it means when you said the hat is out.
4: And we will get to that hat in just a second. First, let's talk about Malcolm Jamal Warner. We know that he passed away tragically last year. And it looks like his widow is now speaking out. She's suing his mother and the estate. What? Now, the reason being is the word out there is that he did not have a will. And now that it comes time to, you know, take care of their 9-year-old daughter, she's having a little difficulty with that. And is, I mean, at the end of the day, they were actively married and together.
3: Yeah.
4: And for him to just be gone out of their lives, where I'm pretty sure he was the provider of the family, and now she got to do something to make sure that they're good. Maybe she is working, but can't match up the other side. So the daughter is entitled to some of the money from her father. And he probably would have done that had he had a will. That's why we have to be very careful with making sure that you get your affairs in order, no matter what age you really are, because you never know when it's your time.
3: So Malcolm's mom is controlling his estate?
4: She's in control of the estate. Wow. And there's an insurance policy that is worth over $1 million.
3: Mm-hmm.
4: But all I know is they're going to court over that whole ordeal. Mm-hmm. Speaking of court, Anthony Edwards was in court with his baby mama, Aisha Howard, who we all know to also be the baby mama of Lil Baby.
3: Mm-hmm.
4: And this was an ongoing situation. There was rumors online saying he was going to give $1 million to not be in the child's life. Well, that seems like those were rumors. And there is actually a child support hearing that went down, and it ended up being that she was awarded $3,200 a month when he was already giving her $5,000 a month. So it ended up being cut down. Yeah. So the judge asked, like, okay, tell us why you need all this money for this child. And she wasn't able to provide reasoning.
3: Right.
4: Or anything. Exactly. So basically, the payments that he was giving her was voluntarily. $5,000. He was just handing it over. So now she's getting less. Here's my thing about that. You went through this already. You didn't learn your lesson. $5,000 a month is not crazy. She got greedy or whatever the case.
5: Yeah.
4: But it's still a baby involved that needs to be taken care of. Last but not least, ESPN. They're making a bunch of layoffs. And Cam Newton is now one. So the hat is out.
3: Dang.
4: You know, he'd be wearing those funny hats.
3: Crazy.
4: Either way, and a lot of people were shocked by this because they know that he has a big podcast, his own podcast. But some people are saying Pat McAfee, his contract is up and he wants a lot of money. Mm. So they got to move some things around, and Cam Newton might have been one of those layoffs because of that. Now, he did have Razzby on his show recently, and Razzby, I don't know if y'all seen this, but you know the Netflix documentary challenge that's going down?
3: Mm-hmm.
4: Well, yesterday, Dr. Cheyenne Bryant decided to step to the plate. Yeah. They have Razzby on the show. Come to find out, she was in like a B2K video.
3: Yeah.
4: Check out what he said about her.
6: Cheyenne Bryant and her evolution. She was in one of you guys' music videos.
7: She was?
6: Where's
7: she a doctor from?
6: That's what everybody has been trying to ask.
7: Doctor,
6: whoa, that's aggressive.
7: No, that wasn't directed to her, it was her, but like people were just saying.
4: Little too far. I think people get disrespectful. You know how many people give advice and don't have a psychology degree?
5: Yeah,
4: us.
5: Life coaching.
4: Yeah. Us. Yeah. Help a hustler on Monday.
5: Well, I mean, I'm a doctor.
4: No, you're not. Yeah. Either way, so
5: we
4: she had all her accolades and everything hanging up behind her. But people are calling her out saying with the cap and gown she put on, it came from Amazon.
5: Y'all ain't right.
3: First of all, she's beautiful, so y'all stop.
4: I think that her and Cam Newton need to just do a podcast together.
5: Oh,
4: by the way, y'all, he said he saw it coming.
8: It's unfortunate what happened to me, some would think. But I'm good. 4th and 1 ain't going nowhere. Funky Friday ain't going nowhere.
9: Not at all.
8: It's imperative that walking into this industry, you would be a fool, asinine behavior, if you don't take that opportunity to say, number one, I need to learn as much as I possibly can. Number two, also take this as a way to bring more attention to personal IP.
4: This is the time for him and Cheyenne Bryant to get together. They had some of the highest numbers when she went in on him on his show.
3: Mm-hmm.
4: I definitely think that they could do something together that would be entertaining. Would you check that out?
5: Yeah, I'd check anything she's a part of.
4: I'm L'Oreal, that's the lowdown. 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
3: All right, stick around, man. That time they had you messed up. We got to talk about that. 866-HUSTLE-8, 866-487-8538.
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3: 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That was, you
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3: Eight pieces of chicken.
1: No,
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1: you
3: what
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1: You had six.
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2: 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L'Oreal, Kyle Santilli, and Alton Walker. We're talking about that time where you unexpectedly got caught into something that you didn't mean to happen. Like, somebody might have got you in a position where you're dealing with something that you wasn't ready for.
1: You know who does this, and I love her to death, but Tamar, she'll be like, come pick me up. And there'll be like two other people, and next thing you know, they trying to hop in the car. So just because of her, I just switched my car, and I got a two-seater. Take that. I'm not taking nobody nowhere.
3: I'm going to pick them up, and then they got you out for about 10 hours. Just take me to the store, and you got to take
1: just
3: them.
1: Threw something on, and you not need dress for the outside.
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4: Severe storms caused damage in parts of central Ohio. More roads are closing this morning in preparation for Jazz and Rib Fest. I'm Rosie Rivera on Power 107.5.
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2: 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L'Oreal, Kyle Santillan, Alton Walker.
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2: Anybody ever get you so messed up? You was like, how did we get here? Like, I was supposed to be on the golf course today. Now I'm moving people's furniture in and out their houses or whatever the case may be, man. 866-HUSTLE-8, 866-487-8538.
3: You get invited to dinner and you end up paying the tab.
2: No, that ain't gonna never happen to me.
3: That's again with family, like you don't never do that. That's happened.
2: Invited to dinner, mm-hmm. And then I gotta take care of the whole party.
3: Yeah, I mean, yeah. They be like, oh yeah, thank you. And ooh, you're like, wait a minute, how is it thank you me?
2: That's a whole that's a messed up invite right there, man. Darryl on the DMV, what you got?
4: What's good with y'all?
2: How you feeling?
4: My youngest daughter signed me up for her field day at her school. And she told me I was just going to be working her class. So I'm like, cool, I go in there for like an hour. I get there and the principal's like, yeah, thank you so much for signing up for the whole day. And I was like, what? And she was like, yeah, your daughter signed you up for the whole day. So I'm outside for like 8 hours with other people's kids.
2: Damn. And
4: I was like, I was like, I'm going to leave when her class comes. Her class came last. She come out smiling. I'm looking at her like Tupac looked at Omar and Juice. I'm like, bro, I'm about to.
3: She belayed you. They were supposed to pay you.
4: Yeah, I wish.
3: That makes me glad I don't have any kids. Because I remember when I used to force my mother to have to be the chaperone for the field trip. And now she at the zoo watching over 8 other kids, mm-hmm. And they making sandwiches.
2: Mm-hmm. That's how it go.
3: I used to be happy like my mom is going to be the chaperone. Right. She used to be mad as hell.
5: Nephew don't want me there.
3: Would you want you there?
5: That nephew, he don't even tell me about chaperone.
2: Because you're too strict on them.
5: They went to Six Flags this year. He didn't even tell me.
3: He said, right. They don't got that program.
2: He said, hell no. Unc ain't coming with me, man. All right, what y'all got, man? 866-HUSTLE-8. 866-487-8538. Let's talk about it.
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1: Sometimes these situations we're talking about happen with, like, friends, too. Like, it ain't always, like, a kid or a parent. I swear I got.
2: What?
1: Sometimes I debate whether I should even tell some of these stories on the radio.
2: You please tell a story. No, like,
1: one time. All right, so one time we leave in the club, right? We get pulled over. You know what I'm saying? The cop searches the car. My friend, he got something under the seat. He gets arrested, right? So now...
2: This is way too far.
1: All I'm trying to do is get back to our dorm.
2: Yeah.
1: So now, I didn't do anything wrong. So the cop arrests my friend, locks the car, and leaves me on the side of the highway. I'm like, yo, the next exit is like 4 miles. What do you want me to do? He says, walk. And he drives off.
2: I would have left you too, because you were supposed to take the charge with your friend.
1: Yeah, right.
2: You would have got a ride.
1: right to jail. 866-HUSTLE, 866-487-8538. Man, a time where somebody else got you in a situation that had you all messed up. That's a true story.
0: It's the Morning Hustle
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20: On the drive, we've got a closure in Glenford because of flooding. 204 shut down between Sand Rock Road and Gower Road because of that standing water. In Zanesville, there's an accident on 70 East Side, eastbound west of US 40. It blocks the right lane. On 70 East Side, westbound traffic is slow between Alum Creek Drive and 71 in the East Split. On 71 North Side, southbound at 270, the North Outer Belt got an accident on the shoulder. It's slow from Polaris Parkway. 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
2: And we got cash. 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You could get $1,000.
1: All right, sometimes people will do things that get us messed up in situations when we had no idea this was going to happen and lead to this. You know what I'm saying?
2: Yeah, you just told the story about you being a criminal, and
1: I ain't never been a criminal.
2: Made me think about, I was with my friend. She was a klepto. She used to be stealing. I'll never forget this day. We was in high school. We was in Neiman Marcus, and she was stealing in Neiman Marcus, mm-hmm. right? So she goes, yo, it's easy. All you gotta do is So I'm like, okay, let me try it. My stupid ass gonna go and steal something too, right? I was like, let me get this. But I stole one thing, like this shirt, where I felt like, all right, I could pay for this if I get caught. We're walking out the store. Now, she done racked up. We're walking out the store. Somebody comes walking right up to us. It's an undercover.
1: Yeah.
2: And they caught her ass.
1: Yeah.
2: Right? So he's like, come with me to the... She goes, L'Oreal, you not gonna come with me? I ain't even know her. I can't walk in. Are you stupid? Am I gonna come with you to jail?
1: Right.
2: Like, you got going. No.
3: That ain't my name. That ain't my name, right?
2: Who is this lady?
1: Right. Your friend was like in that skillet. Come on, they got us. They found us.
2: Wherever she was going. Crazy. I never stole again. I learned my lesson. God spared me.
1: Good. That's what's up. Y'all gotta be careful, man. You never know what can happen, man. People put you in situations. You feel me?
2: That's right. Mm-hmm. Yeah. Stay away from people.
4: And ask questions, man. You gotta ask questions. If they ask you to move, take a picture of what I'm moving.
1: What you mean?
4: Like, take a picture of the whole house.
2: No, you mean if they ask you to help them.
4: To help move, yeah.
1: You might actually be robbing a place?
4: Nah, they going to have you there all day. You got to take 2 dryers, 2 washers.
2: Mm. You crazy to say, yeah, that's you, a different kind of friend. Somebody asked me to help them move. There's movers for that. I don't need to move myself. That's crazy. I didn't move myself.
4: Damn, what are you going to help me move?
2: You better pay a mover.
1: Oh, my God.
4: We ain't got money to pay no mover.
2: Bro, I didn't move myself. I'm not moving you.
1: That's messed up. See, all right, man. If you didn't get through on the phone lines, man, shoot us a voice note on that Morning Hustle app and let us know. All right? In the meantime, we're going to keep it moving. The lowdown's coming up next. What you got?
2: Well, it looks like Slim Thug may have offended some people, especially those we were talking about yesterday. I'll tell you all about it coming up in the lowdown.
1: That's on the way.
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1: 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Morning Hustle in the building. L'Oreal's got the lowdown up next.
2: Well, it seems there's a woman that will be fighting for her freedom all because of her child's relationship. We'll talk about that. Plus, Slim Thug is out here offending people. And Pusheisty is going to have to sit down. We'll talk all about it coming up in the lowdown.
1: That's going down in 10 minutes. Don't move.
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6: lowdown. On the Morning Hustle.
7: Well, it looks like women are still out here putting in the good fight, man. This lady's fighting for freedom. Let's find out why.
8: Oh, yeah. I don't want to say it's a good fight, but we'll talk all about it. Looks like Slim Thug, though. He's saying some pretty interesting things when it comes to homeless people.
9: I don't feel sorry for homeless people, but you out there because you made a lot of dumbass decisions to smoke crack, you had to do drugs. While everybody waking up and going to work every day, I'm not giving a motherfucker nothing who's standing on the corner every day just got his hands out. Helping the homeless only keeps them homeless.
8: I wouldn't say that everybody that's homeless is on drugs and
10: then. I don't know what that means, man.
8: Some people really try to figure it out, but the cost of living is just outrageous nowadays.
7: It's a ridiculous comment to make.
8: And there's still a lot of people that don't have homes that are still trying to get their life together, still doing positive things. Like, you got to be careful before you be the homeless one.
7: You're right.
8: Always change. Things can always turn around. They could be homeless.
7: A lot of us are one paycheck away from being homeless.
10: You're right about that.
8: And I think it might be Slim Thug. Like, what the hell? Sorry, Slim. That's my boy. Anyway, let's keep it in the artist sector. It looks like there's a lot of artists in court right now. And in Dallas specifically, you have Pooh Shiesty, who was denied bond for a second time. He will remain in jail until he goes to trial February 22nd, 2027. This is obviously all behind the situation with him and Gucci Mane. There's a lot of details coming out, though. And one of those details is that Gucci Mane was actually willing to negotiate with him about the contract. Mm-hmm. But Pooh Shiesty wasn't cool with the terms that he was trying to offer him.
7: Yeah.
8: Some people are saying he put $5,000 up for these guys to do whatever they did to Gucci Mane.
7: Mm.
8: And was it worth his freedom? Absolutely
7: not. Hell no.
8: Okay, now across town, Yellow Beezy is also in court in Dallas, and this is over the killing of Mo 3. He's facing capital murder. But a judge right now is trying to decide whether or not his rap lyrics and his social media should be able to be used against him in court. This is something I feel like we are constantly hearing artists get their rap lyrics used against them. Do y'all still believe that it should or should not be used when it comes
7: to... It's not supposed to be. I mean, art is supposed to be protected. But the problem is some of y'all telling real stuff in y'all lyrics.
10: Yeah
8: kind of like David, who made a whole music video implementing that he killed the person he was in love with.
7: Right.
8: And that's exactly what the courts are saying he did. 20-year-old David is in custody. And let me tell y'all something. It is the details on this. It just gets worse and worse every day. Postmates, he reached out to them to get a shovel, chainsaw, a body bag, and a burn cage.
7: Oh.
8: When they found her body, it was complete mush.
7: Damn.
8: In the front of the Cybertruck, in the front trunk. And she was a super young girl, 14 years old,
7: that's
8: when
7: wild.
8: She was murdered. And he had the name Chelsea tattooed on his ring finger as they arrested him. You could see that in the pictures. And it's a little... He should rot in jail forever,
7: under the jail.
8: And that brings me to Nolan Wells to wrap everything all up. Now, some people are saying that Reverend Al Sharpton was wrong for saying this at his funeral.
11: I want to put a reward up for $50,000 for anybody that could give the information that will lead to an arrest and a conviction in the case of what happened.
8: Terrell Owens also came up and said, $25,000, I'm adding to that reward money. You have Tyler Perry that said $50,000, he's adding to the reward money. But some people are like, this is not the place to do it, not at the funeral. Now, we know later on today, they will be giving us the results from the autopsy. But do you believe that this is the time and place? Isn't that where the most eyes was on the funeral?
7: Absolutely. I don't have no problem with it.
8: Yeah.
0: I don't like it. I don't like...
7: Not for something like this. This case is too big.
0: It's big, but it's like, you know, we're supposed to be... It's supposed to be a memorial in remembrance of him and people coming to talk. So when you do stuff like that, it don't sit well with me sometimes.
7: I have no problem with it. I think that's exactly the right time to do it in this case. I think typically, generally, it could be different depending on what's going on. But for this, hell yeah, put it out there.
8: Well, I know they're saying that none of the guys on the boat was at the funeral. I don't know if that's true or not, but this case is just... It's sad. I'm L'Oreal. That's the lowdown. You can follow me at Star and L'Oreal, L-O-R-E-L, or Mona Hustle Show.
7: Since we're talking about Nolan, stick around. Stay until he news. You can use more about Nolan Wells and what his quote-unquote best friend has to say when we come back.
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1: All right, man, we're talking about Nolan Wells. 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We'll let you hear that. And, of course, all eyes on the autopsy report. We're coming right back with that. Coming up 10 minutes away. Don't move.
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19: You want money? So do I. I'm going to tell you how to get some, because I'm about to do it. Text CASH, C-A-S-H, to 71007. 10 questions, 60 seconds. 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
18: Absolutely. All right, let's get into the Santilli news you could use. Nolan Wells, we've been talking about the fact that, of course, he disappeared after being out on that boat and was found dead days later. A lot of people are looking at his friends that were on the boat with him and trying to figure out what exactly happened. There's a lot of speculation about him being the only black kid amongst this large group of white people. Well, one of his friends is calling himself Nolan's best friend and saying, hey man, we weren't the only ones out there with Nolan. It was bigger than just us.
20: We had roughly 20 to 30 people coming on three separate boats with us. And so we were all following each other out there as one big group. You know, it wasn't just me and Nolan and a couple other of my buddies. There was 20 or 30 people spread out where we all met at the dock before, and then we departed to go to Horn Island. It wasn't just a couple of us.
18: So that just means there's more people that should know what the hell happened to me. That's what that means to me.
19: I mean, but if everybody playing devil's advocate, everybody's saying the same thing, that he wanted to stay behind with somebody and so that they left him. But now they're saying what? They found him face down with his clothes on. Did you see that?
21: Mm-mm. Yeah, I saw
19: yeah,
21: that.
19: They found him face down in the area where they claimed they left him with his fully clothed. And they said that's where they left him.
18: Point of the story is somebody knows where what happened after his quote unquote friends went away, like, and they need to talk to those people.
19: Well,
18: if it's not
19: question,
18: you, then it's the person that he stayed behind.
19: That's what I'm saying. My question, you know, is who is the person he stayed behind?
18: Exactly. Well, I'll tell you what, the family ordered that independent autopsy to be done outside of the jurisdiction of the investigation because they want their own answers, and we should be finding out those answers any minute now. So make sure y'all stay tuned for that, and we'll talk more about it tomorrow. All right. Now, it is Wednesday, so we got to get into the Santilli news for HBCUs. Let me get my theme music, please, Big Med. First and foremost, man, the Aggies of North Carolina A&T State University, y'all got to stop. Y'all got to stop, man. Greensboro, North Carolina can't fit any more people when it comes to y'all homecoming. This year is going to be their 100th anniversary of homecoming. They're expecting 200,000 people in the city for A&T's homecoming. Like, A&T's homecoming has been big forever. You know what I'm saying?
19: Yeah, I've been.
18: G-Ho, greatest homecoming on earth, is 200K in Greensboro.
19: The city's a lot.
18: The city's population is less than 300K.
22: I always hated that G-Ho thing. I just don't. I don't
18: you mad about that?
22: I don't like that name.
19: Because Payne don't have nothing.
22: But G-Ho is crazy.
18: Greatest homecoming on earth. Has been tagged that for a long time.
19: It.
18: And it gets bigger and bigger every year. And let me tell you something. This is the time. I hosted a lot of them over the years, and it goes down to A&T. So shout out to y'all, but we can't fit no more in Greensboro. Greensboro will be full, all right? Last but not least, man, we had two former Eagles, DeSean Jackson and Michael Vick, who went on to coach at HBCUs, Delaware State and Norfolk State. And last year, they played each other in Philadelphia at the Lincoln Financial Field. And DeSean Jackson is saying, hey, man, we're trying to turn this thing into an annual HBCU Classic in Philadelphia. He told my people over at HBCU Game Day that, quote, it may or may not be, it ain't 100%. It's not a yes or a no. I just want to tell you, just stay tuned. Last year, this meeting between the two former teammates who are now rival coaches turned out 47,000 people inside a Lincoln Financial Field and was aired nationally on ESPNU. So it's a good look, man. I think it'll be a great addition to the HBCU football classic scene.
19: Nice. I love that.
18: No doubt. All right. 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

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Friends to lovers need a part to star in. 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
1: Something to think about. Something to think about. Are your exes off limits? Like, can other people that you know date your exes?
2: No. Nah, I don't care. You can have at it. Take them all. I don't give a. I don't give a damn.
1: I think you changed your tune. I feel like we had this conversation before, and you was like, "Don't touch anything."
2: No, I said you can't be friends with my ex. That's, you got to be very clear about what I said. You can't. What? I'm saying like you
3: so
2: can't.
3: You can't be friends, but you can.
2: Because you're gonna go with them. Because you and them gonna go live happily ever after together.
1: All right, I'll tell you what. How do y'all feel about that, man? 866-HUSTLE-8, 866-487-8538. Give us a call. Jump in early and let us know how you feel. Like, if you dated somebody in the past, is it okay if your sibling, your friend?
2: Like,
1: your...
2: what we see going on right now, Kendall Jenner used to date Lewis Hamilton, and now Kim Kardashian has come out and gone public with him.
1: See what I'm saying?
2: That's a little cringy, though.
1: All right, phone lines are open right now. We'll dive into it a little bit more tomorrow. Make sure you holler at us. In the meantime, we about to slide up out of here, man. If you want to tap in with us on social media, that's the best way to do it. What you got going on? How can I get with you, L'Oreal?
2: Starring L'Oreal, S-T-A-R-R-I-N-G-L-O-R-E-L.
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2: No. That's it. Okay. Kyle.
1: It's funny. All right. Kyle Santilli, man. Follow me on the gram. Big shout to my very own Winston-Salem State University. They're doing a Coach's Corner tour right now. My guy, Torrey Woodbury, the new head coach, and some of his assistants touring the region, right? Today, they pull up in Atlanta in Buckhead. And make sure you check them out if you're interested in joining the Winston-Salem State University football program. Atlanta. All our listeners in Atlanta, pull up.
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1: You know how people say music can take you right back to a moment in your life? That's exactly how I feel. All it takes is one song and suddenly I'm back at a party, at a family cookout, a road trip, or that first concert I couldn't wait to tell everybody about. I'm holding a can of Sprite right now, and it's part of the Sprite Living track list. It's more than just a can. It's the start of a conversation. Sprite has curated 50 hip-hop tracks that help shape the culture, giving us all a chance to talk about the songs, the memories, and the moments that stay with us. What I love is that everybody's list is going to be different, and that's the whole point. You can share tracks that mean the most to you and discover some you may have missed and see why they matter. And the experience doesn't stop there. Hip-hop experts and culture creators break down the stories, impact, and history behind every track, so you get a whole new perspective. 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Obey your thirst.
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22nd from 1 till 6:30 p.m. at 3700 South High Street. 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

TikTok, IG, X, Threads, and all that. Yep, we there too, at Power Columbus. We don't mind if you beat down our DMs. At Power Columbus.

they can't get up with me. My ex know my old friend, both they some thinking that she got one up on me, she got my hammer down. He thought he won't gon' have to stand on like he was handicapped. Made that stand on it, now his can't stand me now.

0: 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It's called California Girls in the Midday Kickback on Columbus number one for hip hop and R&B. It's Power 107.5. I'm Nails. It's good. Hey, first off, I want to kick off the show basically saying happy birthday to Nikita. Happy birthday to her. What's this, the last day of cancer season? Celebrate the last day of cancer season with Nikita today on the job. She actually went to work today. And tomorrow, Leo season. Leo's on deck. Tomorrow, actually, my best friend's birthday. So celebrate tomorrow on the air, too. Why not? Might even bring a little bottle to work tomorrow. Hey, listen, I'm going to help you celebrate while you're at work today, because tickets for the Lil Boosie, Webby, Pleasure P Show, Southern Truth Tour going down August 29th over at Kimber Live. We got your tickets for that coming up in the lunch break mix. Plus, at 2 o'clock, Ohio State Fair tickets for you to go and see Nelly August 4th. And 9 o'clock is the next time you're going to win those tickets later tonight after the show for Boosie, Webby, and Pleasure P. August 29th at Kimber Live. 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

Shout out to Drizzy Drake. Hey, Lil Wayne was doing an interview and he said that Drake deserves credit for changing the way that Lil Wayne performs. And you know, he'll be in town tomorrow with 2 Chainz at Nationwide Arena celebrating 20 years of Carter Classics. After party's about to be crazy. I'm going to tell you exactly how

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2: All right, Lil Wayne, who will be in town tomorrow with 2 Chainz, celebrating 20 years of Carter Classics at Nationwide Arena. Well, he said that Drake actually was influential in the way that he performs at his concerts now. So we get to see a Drake-influenced Lil Wayne performance tomorrow at Nationwide Arena. I'm going to get into that in a second. But first, let me get off real quick with this congratulations and good news for Fetty Wap. He's marking a personal milestone because Fetty Wap now, ladies and gentlemen, is engaged to be married. Let's give it up for him. Let's give it up for him. And get this. So his new fiance's name, Alexis, like Alexis Sky, his other ex. Man, this man will not learn. He won't learn, will he? He won't learn. But hey, congratulations to Fetty Wap and his Alexis, or, you know, his fiance. Better you than me. Now, what it is with Lil Wayne, who will be here in town tomorrow at Nationwide Arena for 20 years of Carter Classic celebration. He said Drizzy Drake was one of the people who inspired the way that he performs today. He said he was performing, and sometimes he ends up forgetting his lyrics when he's on stage because he got so many songs. But he said he performed with a teleprompter sometimes.
3: Right. Yeah.
4: Miss Kamala was requesting songs. It was going crazy. They got the cheap. I got that from Drizzy.
3: Well, he does that too.
4: I went. He asked me to come out one night in New York or Miami, and I had to pop up in the middle of the stage. And like, I came out, and there's like TVs. And I started looking at them. I saw my vocals, my lyrics. I was like, I can do this. You can do this. And I was like, this is awesome. Wait, and ever since I've seen him, I've never not had him. I don't care if we're doing the smallest place or bar mitzvah, I need it.
2: Well, tomorrow, if you see us at Nationwide Arena, you see Lil Wayne performing, guess what? He might be looking at the teleprompter. You'll see me out there in the crowd. And Ladies Love Lonnie. If y'all see Ladies Love Lonnie tomorrow, make sure y'all tell him happy birthday. Shoot him something on his Cash App. Flash him a little sunshine for his birthday. And what it is with these tickets to go and see Boosie, Webby, Pleasure P, August 29th over at Kimba Live. I got you coming up at noon. And we're going to get you qualified for a whole month of free gas. That's what it is this hour with your man Nails on Power 107.5.
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0: if it's just me, or I have a lot of people that I know in my life that have got birthdays in August or July. Like, your birthday coming up too, ain't it?
1: Yes, it is.
0: Oh, look at that. That's a couple days after the concert. Lil Wayne, he'll be here tomorrow. This Saturday, you going to be turning up for your birthday? 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

0: 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And you know we got this free gas for you and these tickets for you. 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Boosie, Webby, Pleasure P, Outside, Kimba Live, August 29th. We're gonna wrap up the summer with the biggest concert for Columbus by Columbus. 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In fact, we're announcing the winner at that concert on stage. So, boom, there you go. Win tickets to get in, you automatically qualify. You go to the concert, your name might be called. You might be on the same stage as Boosie, Webby, and Pleasure P, and us. How about that? 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We ain't done.
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3: Yo, y'all know what I heard? I heard that Kim Kardashian is dating Kendall Jenner's ex. You know who it is?
4: Somebody black.
3: Lewis Hamilton. How did you know?
5: There's always somebody black.
6: There's always somebody
3: Yo,
6: black.
3: Yo, so they just went public but couldn't find out Kendall dated him years ago. Ain't that nasty as hell?
4: I thought y'all women ain't move like that. I thought exes were off limits, especially for your sister.
3: I said Kardashians. You said women. Two different things.
4: Well, chime in, hustlers, man. Is somebody, especially your sister or friends, dating your ex a no-no? Are your exes off limits? 866-HUSTLE-8, 866-487-8.

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2: 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LeBron James' agent shared with his podcast listeners that when it comes to the decision about which team LeBron will play for next season, quote, "We are not going to be rushed." He said this on his latest podcast episode of Game Over with Max Kellerman and Rich Paul. "We're not going to be rushed. It's his choice to make. And when he makes the choice, he'll make it." That is Rich Paul telling y'all to chill. The longer LeBron and his camp have to cook on this decision, the more likely that it is going to become a production. I have seen not one, not two, but three decisions happen already. Although they have decreased in intensity, I will be here when LeBron makes his fourth decision. For the record, nothing will top the bar scene in Miami during his first decision, but the fans that get the king certainly will try. For more on this and other top stories of the day, tune into The Daily Play with Joy Taylor at UrbanOnePodcast.com.
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Hey, it's Nails, man. Hey, shout out to Odyssey, man. Odyssey tapped in at DJ Nails with a Z. Sis hit me up in my DMs, man, at DJ Nails with a Z, DJ NAILZ. I'm on IG, I'm on TikTok, I'm on Snapchat, I'm on Threads, I'm on Facebook, everywhere on social media, at DJ N as in Nancy, AILZ as in zebra. All right, tap in. Let me know you locked into the show. I'll give you a shout out. I repost you. I interact with you. I follow you back when you let me know you locked into the show. All right, so remember, coming up at noon, I'm hooking you up again. I made this exclusive deal, man. We Power 107.5. We ending the 107 days of summer with Boosie, Webby, and Pleasure P, all coming to Columbus on August 29th, specifically for the Southern Truth Tour, man. It's that last hurrah right before Labor Day. Everybody will be there outside. Kimba Live, movie being made August 29th. And when you win these tickets, you qualify for our grand prize inside the 107 days of summer. That is a whole month of free gas. We're going to take care of you at that show. So the next time somebody about to win, oh yeah, they about to get hooked up at 12.

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0: Columbus. Listen, I just found out some good news. The Lil Wayne concert that's going on tomorrow, they just released more tickets because it was sold out, man. If you want to get you some tickets, you better go ahead and tap in. Ladies Love Lonnie and Mill hooking it up for you in L3 at Nights all last week. And guess what? Tomorrow is his birthday. So if you want to get them tickets, you might need to call him and show him some love on the phone. Some Howard Stern type. No, I'm just playing, y'all, because L3 will take it there. Power 107.5, Nails inside the 107 Days of Summer, powered by people, places, and dreams. Do remember, tomorrow night, man, that after party for the Lil Wayne party, Lil Wayne concert, it's going to be lit. We're pulling up at Forum. Hey, call the number 7 right now. If you still want to get qualified for some free gas for a whole month, I got you. 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Boosie, Webby, and Pleasure P live in concert. We got you right now. Call the number 7. Hit me up right now. 614-821-1075. Good luck.
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Yeah. You know what I'm saying? 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Yeah. Me like that. You know what I'm saying? 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

0: 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It's Columbus number one for hip-hop and R&B inside the 107 days of summer. 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And every once in a while, I have a guest that pull up into the studio, hang out with us. I actually have some students who ended up pulling up Thrive 360 in the building. What's up, y'all?
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0: All right, you go ahead. 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
0: Go ahead. You want to shout out your social media? Oh, see, he learned early. Stay away from social media, man. Hey, so Thrive 360 is in the building right now. They end up coming to the station. They're walking around the studios. They're meeting us, and they get to see behind the scenes how radio works. Man, y'all having fun? Y'all enjoying yourself?
2: Yes, I'm having so much fun.
0: And what y'all hearing right now, that's one of Rod Wave's biggest fans.
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0: Well, listen, when I said we had Boosie, and Webby and all them pulling up, she was like, "What y'all know about little Boosie?
2: What y'all know about Big Boosie?" 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
0: I'm gonna tell you what we know about Boosie.
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0: Boosie is pulling up with Webby, and we got him at Kimba Live August 29th, man. 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It's gonna be a movie, man. We got tickets right now for caller number 7. Y'all wanna go to the phones real quick?
1: Yeah.
0: All right, let's give up the phone 614-821.

0: 1075.
1: Micah,
0: what's up, girl?
1: What up?
0: You tell me, caller number 7. Congratulations, girl. You ready to turn up with Boosie, Webby, and Pleasure P?
1: Yes.
0: Well, let me ask you real quick.
1: Yes,
0: are you a Pleasure? Are you a Pleasure P, Pretty Ricky type of girl, or you a Webby, Boosie, Ratchet type of girl?
1: Not ratchet, but I love Boosie.
0: So you classy.
1: I love Boosie.
0: I would consider you a little bougetto, huh?
1: Yep, that's what you call me, yep.
0: I'm not mad at it. I'm ratchet as hell, but I got a bougie side, too.
1: That's what's up.
0: Congratulations, mama. Listen, you're going to be with us August 29th. Kimba live in concert. 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
1: Thank you.
0: Oh, and by the way, you qualify for the grand prize, which is actually a whole month of free gas. And we're announcing that winner on stage at Kimba Live at that show.
1: Okay. Ooh, I hope I win.
0: Hold on, okay?
1: Will I be on stage with Boosie, Webby, and Pleasure P?
0: If you the winner, we'll bring you up on stage with Boosie, Webby, Pleasure P, me, L3, DJ Mr. King, Breeze, y'all.
1: Yeah!
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Remember, coming up in a little bit, you're going to get your tickets to go and see Nelly at the fair. I'm just thinking about the Oreos, the rides, the Ferris wheel.

0: 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Hey, it's a benefit to minding your own business and drinking your coconut water. It's called peace. Peace ain't something that you go finding. You choose it. You hear me? All right, at DJ Nails with a Z. DJ N-A-I-L-Z on all my social media, except my Facebook. My Facebook is DJ Nails and then the number one. You can hit that like, follow me, all that, you know. But I'm shouting everybody out who tap in. Let me know they're listening to the show. And shout out to Thrive 360, by the way, which is a summer program for some students. They ended up pulling up in here and got on the air with us. We gave away some tickets to the Boosie Webby and Pleasure Peace show going down over at Kimba Live on August 29th. It's going to be a movie, man. I do want you to know that every time you win, you're getting qualified for some free gas over here. So that's going down every time you win. You win those tickets, you get qualified for free gas. Just like at 2 o'clock, I got tickets for you to go to the fair and you can qualify for free gas.
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7: 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Recently, I heard a sermon about the need to excavate before you're able to elevate. The sermon encouraged us to dig deep to remove bad habits, counterproductive decisions, destructive desires, and even a few dead memories, which will frequently haunt our decision-making powers. We were reminded that sustained elevation is dependent upon an unshakable foundation. If we are unsure about our elevation, more likely than not, it's because we are building upon an unstable foundation. And instead of shoring up our foundation through excavation, we just continue to build on insecure ground. So I want to leave you with this one thought today. It is not possible to elevate to your highest potential until you have first excavated an unreliable foundation.
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0: money that I'm trying. Spin that. It's Power 107.5 Nails inside the Midday Kickback, getting ready for my second edition of What It Is. Fetty Wap had a big announcement, and we're going to celebrate that announcement for him. And then Lil Wayne, who will be in town at Nationwide Arena tomorrow with 2 Chainz. Well, if you go into the concert, you'll see his show real heavily Drake influenced. And I'll explain exactly what I'm talking about right after this. T.I., Mr. Him, is in the Midday Kickback. Let go.
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Somebody tell them people Mr. Hem is here.

0: Put me in a place on the map, cause I'm him. 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Falling hard on another hemisphere. Somebody tell them people Mr. Hem is here.
1: Whoa, whoa, whoa, whoa, whoa, whoa.
0: Mr. Hem is here.
1: Whoa, whoa, whoa, whoa, whoa, whoa.
0: Mr. Hem.
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4: All right, for all those who are going to see Lil Wayne celebrating 20 years of Carter Classics tomorrow at a Nationwide Arena, and then them after parties, gonna be a crazy one at Forum, man, tomorrow night. I got information on Lil Wayne. His show tomorrow gonna be heavily Drake influenced. I'm gonna get into that in a second, but first, let me kick it off real quick with what it is with Fetty Wap, man. We got to give Fetty Wap a round of applause and congratulations, because dog just got engaged. Fetty Wap just got engaged, in case you missed it. Earlier in the first edition of What It Is, I was telling you, Fetty Wap just set a personal milestone with his longtime partner, Alexis, and popped the question, asking her, will you marry me? And she said, yeah. And ironically, her name is Alexis. Y'all remember he was dating Alexis Sky before, too, and, you know. But this is a big salute to him, because he's been going through it. You know, Fetty Wap just got out of prison early this year. And remember, back in 2021, he had a devastating loss. His 4-year-old daughter, Lauren, died from complications related to a congenital heart condition. So shout out to Fetty Wap, man. Let's give him a round of applause. Congratulations to him. Better you than me, brother. Now, what it is with Lil Wayne tomorrow, you know, Lil Wayne will be in town celebrating 20 years of Carter Classics, man, with the concert they go in the Nationwide Arena, him and 2 Chainz. And you might not even notice this, but while he's on stage, Lil Wayne, if you've seen him in the past, Lil Wayne has a habit of sometimes forgetting his own lyrics, right? Because he got so many songs and so many smashes. And he was asked, yo, do you ever forget your lyrics? And if you do, how do you remember them?
5: Yeah. Mitch Kamala was requesting songs. It was going crazy. They got the cheek. I got that from Drizzy.
6: Well, he does that too.
5: I went, he asked me to come out one night in New York or Miami. And I had to pop up from the middle of the stage. And I'm like, I came out and there's like TVs. And I started looking at them. I saw my vocals, my lyrics. I was like, you can do this. Like, this is awesome. Wait, and I had, ever since I've seen him, I've never not had him. I don't care if we're doing the smallest place or bar mitzvah, I need it.
4: Yo, I don't know why, but for every time I hear Lil Wayne talk, I always do this. I gotta clear my throat, man. It's just that, I don't know, it's something about that growl. But anyway, like I said, man, you're gonna see a heavily Drake influenced show from Lil Wayne tomorrow, because every time he forget his lyrics, that's what he end up doing. He end up getting his teleprompter and look at it. So everybody who pulling up to the show, yo, we will see you at the show. So make sure you say what up to the kid. And then at the after party at Forum, make sure you come and say what up to the kid and buy me a shot. Let's take a shot together. Speaking of winning and getting qualified for a whole month of free gas, I'm about to do it again for that ass, because coming up at 2:00, you winning tickets to go and see Nelly at the Ohio State Fair inside the 107 Days of Summer, powered by People, Places, and Dreams.

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He got me sprung.com. 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

0: Multiple places and dreams is nails, and I want to see how quick your trigger finger is, all right? 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
1: Let's get the party started. 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That's when I knew that your heart was scarring. 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
1: 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Nails holding you down right now. I got some tickets to hook somebody up to go over there and see the fair and everything.
2: Hello.
1: What's up? What's your name?
2: Shatera.
1: What's your name?
2: Shatera.
1: Shatera?
2: Yes.
1: I like that, Shatera. Hey, Shatera, let me change your name for like 2 seconds, okay? That's okay?
2: Okay.
1: All right.
2: Yep.
1: I'm going to change it to caller number 7. Congratulations, girl! Yeah. Got you some tickets to go and see Nelly at the fair. August 4th, he'll be there. And, you know, you're going to be able to make some of these memories, too. You know, funnel cakes, Oreos, you know, fried Oreos,
2: yes,
1: all the food, all the rides, all the memories. And this automatically qualifies you for our grand prize inside the 107 days of summer, and that's a whole month of free gas. I know you need
2: that.
1: Need it. Stay right there. I'm going to need to get some information from you. Now, you listening right now, if you want to get yourself qualified for some of this free gas, the next time to win something from us here at Power 107.5 is at 9 o'clock tonight inside that 9 o'clock takeover mix with Ladies Love Lonnie and DJ Mr. King. 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
1: My name is Tunchi. 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

0: 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Y'all missed it yesterday when Cardi said she the hip-hop Britney Spears.
1: Cap, I'm really hip-hop's Britney Spears. Like, a bitch out here feeling like motherfucking Britney. 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

0: Glorilla, Lotto. It's GOMF in the Midday Kickback on Columbus, number one for hip-hop and R&B. 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Nails right here. Big shout-out to everybody who won something with me on the show today, man. Especially everybody who's going to see that Lil Wayne concert tomorrow night and hitting that after party over there at Forum. It's about to be a movie. Getting you qualified for that free gas, too, every time you win. Remember, those people who won tickets with me today for the Lil Boosie Webby Southern Truth Tour, don't worry, because the next time you win it is tonight at 9 o'clock with that 9 o'clock takeover mix. DJ Mr. King getting in the set, shutting it down. Ladies Love Lonnie will be on the microphone, man, so get ready for that. That's going down at 9 o'clock tonight and getting you qualified for a whole month of free gas. If you see somebody without a smile, give them one of yours. Up next, Incognito Mrs. Corey Grant. We about to be posted on the corner.
1: Local for you, I'm Jared Smalley with an NBC4 news update on Urban One. Cleanup continues in cities like Newark and Zanesville after those powerful storms rolled through the region yesterday. National Weather Service crews will be in central Ohio today to evaluate that damage. The Weather Service has already confirmed a tornado touchdown in Muskingum County. A few thousand people remain without power right now. We are learning new information about the five adults who drowned in the Scioto River in Delaware County Sunday. The Honduran Foreign Ministry tells the Associated Press that two married couples, all Honduran citizens, were among the victims. 33-year-old Jose Diaz and his 28-year-old wife, Marina Regaldo, are among the deceased. Their two young children, who are now in the care of Franklin County Children's Services, were with them at the time of that tragedy. The Honduran Foreign Ministry says they're working with U.S. authorities to bring their citizens home. Join us tonight at 4, 5, and 6 for those stories and your most accurate forecasts. Local for you, I'm Jared Smalley.
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0: Happy Working Woman Wednesday, DJ Mrs.
1: Thank you.
0: Man, we're one day closer to the weekend.
1: You know the vibes.
0: All right, July 22nd, National Mango Day.
1: Love a mango.
0: National Hammock Day.
1: Love a hammock.
0: National Fragile Awareness Day.
1: Aw.
0: And then some other days to celebrate will be National Be a Good Teammate Day.
1: Period.
0: National World Brain Day.
1: Come on.
0: National BLT Sandwich Day.
1: I love it. Ooh, child, I love a BLT.
0: Just saw it and thought about it. Good white bread. Put your mayonnaise.
1: Mayo, but you got to make sure you toast that bread, though. I ain't going to lie. You got to toast that bread. I need a little extra crunch with the bacon.
0: Got to get right.
1: Let's see.
0: 6'5".
2: Hey, you.
0: Happy Theta Man Thursday Eve.
2: You know what? I'm not mad at that. Because we're ready.
1: I know that's right. So I was scrolling on Instagram today. I got a question for y'all.
0: Yeah.
1: If your homeboy likes the girl, she doesn't like him, but she likes you, is that girl off limits?
0: If your homeboy likes a girl,
1: she don't
0: she
1: like him.
0: Me. DJ Mrs., you know the motto. If she look.
1: She too.
2: I can't argue that. I genuinely feel like she gonna choose who she wanna be with. You can't hold down the idea and the premise of somebody, so.
1: Okay, so I think it's very different for women, because it was asked on Instagram the other way around. If your homegirl likes a guy, he doesn't like her, but he likes you, is he off limits?
0: You can't even.
1: He is off limits.
0: You gonna miss your blessing.
1: As a woman, he off limits. I don't know. If he come back around, you gotta be over.
0: Later on,
1: like.
0: What's
1: but,
0: the difference? Why wait?
1: Cause I mean, 9 times out of 10, I don't got me and my homegirls do not like the same type of dudes anyway. So there's that. So
0: word.
1: I wouldn't even want to talk to bro anyway.
0: Yeah.
1: But I feel like, you know, with women, our emotions is a little bit, you know, different. I gotta let you get over it, let you get up into something else. And I'd be like, you remember homeboy? Yeah, he said in my DM, you cool with that?
2: I mean, we've seen this play
1: out. Not off rip though.
2: We've seen this play in the last 24 hours with someone bringing up someone that they used to deal with. The Netflix special got a few people in trouble with a particular podcaster being found out. They used to, yeah, so I don't want to put nobody business out there, messy, you know. But just saying, like
1: LXP,
2: there it is. so yeah, I feel like, hey, you gotta let stuff, especially if it's in the past. Like, you can't
1: it's
2: be
1: in
2: mad.
1: The past, okay. And I still rock with LXP. I don't care about your passes.
0: We all got a pass
1: for sure.
0: Every sinner can be a saint, and every saint was once a sinner.
1: Hallelujah.
0: You know we can't work do two things. Play these hits and make sure the hits do not stop. We do want to know your opinion on this topic, though.
1: Call us. 1-844-426-PLTC.
3: Incognito. Incognito. Okay. The biggest show in the city.
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1: Yo, y'all know what I heard? I heard that Kim Kardashian is dating Kendall Jenner's ex. You know who it is?
7: Somebody black.
1: Lewis Hamilton. How did you know?
7: It's always somebody black.
8: It's always somebody
1: Yo,
8: black.
1: Yo, so they just went public, but couldn't find out Kendall dated him years ago. Ain't that nasty as hell?
7: I thought y'all women ain't move like that. I thought exes were off limits, especially for your sister.
1: I said Kardashians. You said women. Two different things.
7: Well, chime in, hustlers, man. 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Are your exes off limits? 866-HUSTLE-8, 866-487-8585.

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9: DJ Mrs., what do you call a man that can't stand?
18: I gave my answer.
19: He understands. He understands.
9: Man that can't stand.
18: Mm-hmm.
9: You call him Neil.
19: You got that one. You got that one off.
9: I'm back.
19: Yes, sir.
9: We are so back.
18: Hey, that was a good one. I wasn't expecting that. That was a
19: call him Neil.
18: Call him Neil.
20: Big That's like out. The DJ joke, like Eric.
9: That was good. That was good. Oh, that was good. What do you call the DJ?
18: Eric.
9: Oh, that was good. We on fire. Big shout out to all our first responders keeping the city safe. And you know what I'm saying? Helping us out in this heat, in this weather. We've been trying to be good this summer. So big shout out to all of our first responders.
18: Nah, for real. Hey, send us a picture of you at work at POTC.LIVE.
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1: You see that? 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That thing to your fingers. Bend it on down, put your face on the floor. That to your legs can't stand. High freak with the word in the hand.

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1: What's up? What's up?
0: One day closer to the weekend.
1: Thank you.
0: What you been riding to or watching, DJ Missy?
1: Okay. Last week I did finish The Polygamist.
0: What are your thoughts? 1 through 10.
1: I'm gonna give it a solid 8.5. I'm gonna give it a solid 8.5, and I do recommend watch some of them episodes in Zulu. Try to learn something.
0: That's hard.
1: Cause you know they still speak broken English.
0: Yeah.
1: So some stuff it'd be hard, you could pick up on for real. But they still got the subtitles on. But I just felt like it just took it to another level watching it in their foreign language.
0: I was just talking to somebody about that show. It just kept getting deeper and darker and darker and deeper. And I was like, oh
1: man, when I tell you that was a roller coaster. And then this security guard at my job, he do stuff on Tubi. And he told me I need to watch his show, so I'm going to start his show probably later on today. So when I see him next Sunday, I'm going to be like, boy, you either need to quit or that was good.
0: That was good. I was just watching Departments, the first one, on Tubi. And then I checked out the second one. The second one is pretty good, too.
1: Okay.
0: I had seen that first one.
1: Shout out to Erica Dutchess.
0: Nah, for real. Henry Welch and that thing. Money Bad Mafia. Man, we know everybody in there.
1: Tit the bartender.
0: Everybody in there. 6'5".
2: Yes, sir.
0: What do you call a police officer in the bed?
2: Police officer in the bed.
1: What do you call a police officer in the bed?
2: I don't know.
0: All right, DJ Missy got your back.
1: I really don't know. I'm really sitting here trying to be clever. I can't think of nothing.
0: What do you call a police officer in the bed?
1: What?
0: Undercover.
1: Damn.
0: Come on, guys.
2: He got us on that.
1: Why I ain't think of that?
0: It just be the way people present the question.
1: It do.
2: True.
1: Right. I tell you, it's all about that delivery.
0: Before we get back to the music, all right, I got one for you.
2: Okay.
0: Mm-hmm. What do you call a felon who proposed to his girlfriend?
1: Capper.
2: See, I'm going to use something from earlier. Felony. I don't know.
0: Exactly. Felony. Felony.
1: Felony.
0: Yeah.
1: Bye.
0: Stick by your radio. It's the biggest show in the city. You post
1: it on the corner.
3: Incognito. Incognito. The biggest show in the city.
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1: Okay.

0: Power Columbus. You already know we got the tea and the exclusive hookups at Power Columbus.
1: Cold world. Yeah, this is for all the fans that waited, that hated. Oh,

0: 365, your Posted on the Corner headlines. OpenAI's AI systems successfully infiltrated Hugging Face, a popular open-source AI development platform, during internal capability assessments, leading to an unprecedented cyber incident. The breach involved GPT 5.6 Sol in another undisclosed model with relaxed safety protocols for evaluations. Despite operating in a sandbox environment, the AI models exploited a security weakness in third-party software to gain unauthorized access to Hugging Face's infrastructure. OpenAI proactively disclosed the breach to assist cybersecurity professionals in understanding the evolving threat landscape, emphasizing the need for enhanced model security and safety measures. And Kalshi, a leading prediction market, has launched a midterm election hub that provides real-time forecasts based on wagers predicting race outcomes. The hub offers election outcome forecasts, polling data, fundraiser statistics, and historical election information. The platform aims to provide a comprehensive view of state and federal election forecasting using the wisdom of the crowd principle. The company emphasizes that its prediction markets are unbiased and reflect real money bets, not partisan preferences. Kalshi claims that its markets have accurately predicted election outcomes, with candidates favored by its markets winning about 90% of the time in U.S. elections since 2024. For these stories and more, visit postonthecorner.com. Make sure you're following us on all social media platforms at POTC.LIVE. And of course, you can give me a follow at TheReal6 and the number 5.
1: Incognito, incognito, okay. The biggest show in the city.
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0: It is a Working Woman Wednesday.
3: Period.
0: My name is Incognito.
3: I'm a good sis, DJ Mrs.
0: We told you it was National Mango Day, National BLT Day.
3: Yep.
0: It's also cancer season.
3: Shout out to the cancer. Wait, was yesterday the last day of cancer season?
0: Our executive producer, 6'5", is our official fact checker. It's also Keith Sweat birthday today.
3: Happy birthday, Keith Sweat.
4: OG.
0: Yeah, he's going to be on that One Voyage Cruise with Kevin now. Because he want to see you.
3: 204-495-1963. Book that One Voyage cabin today.
4: And today is the last day of cancer season, so them Leos are on the way.
0: Makes sense.
3: Yes.
0: Happy birthday, Cleveland, Ohio.
3: Happy birthday, Cleveland, Ohio.
0: That's where y'all get all the rain.
3: Yeah, Cleveland is 230 years old. Shout out to Cleveland, Ohio.
0: Wham, wham, wham.
3: Crybaby cancel.
0: That's why it's always raining and it's great. Makes sense, folks.
3: I love you, Cleveland.
0: That's why Cleveland always fine.
3: Cleveland.
0: Emotional twin.
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2: 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Hey.

0: Hustle in the Corner with George Shirley Incognito.
1: And DJ Mrs.
0: Well, yeah, George Wallace walking in the building. Look at Mr. Wash.
1: He be up in here.
0: Where Mr. Wash be at? The radio station all the time. Well, I bet when he was on, y'all remember the movie The Car Wash with Snoop Dogg, Eminem?
1: Mm-hmm. George? I just watched that movie last week.
0: For sure. I always say something to him. I got to think of something slick to say to George Wallace. Hey, but it's time for the topic of the day. He just threw me off, folks.
1: My topic of the day today is, if you could ban one thing, what would you ban?
0: Oh, man, I would ban performative kindness. Like, you know, when people be just being nice. They just being nice.
1: Don't be fake. Don't be fake. Dang, I'm going to ban probably Zeus Network.
0: Ooh, why you say that?
1: I'm tired of seeing us just fighting. And now I realize last night they got two separate seasons. So they got Baddies in Africa and then they got Baddies Gone Wild. So the Baddies Gone Wild is the younger girls. And when I seen that, I was like, they know kids watching it.
0: Phone lines are open for the topic of the day right now at 1-844-426-POTC.
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28: 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I just want to give a shout out to my girl, Laura Ballinger. 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It is called To the Empowered Woman. 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

help pay for the wigs. And I help with the lease. 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

0: lines are open for the topic of the day right now. 1-844-426-POTC.
1: My topic of the day today is, if you could ban one thing, what would you ban?
2: Hey, it's Mika. Cigarette butts, of course. Bye.
1: Hey,
2: they gone. They need to be gone.
1: Period. I ain't mad at that fool.
0: Not at all. Hey, my dog, Big Mike, tapped in. He said he'll ban fast food. It's a slow deal.
2: Oh, yeah. I think that definitely need to be banned, too.
1: Now, I don't know if I can do without my Mickey D's.
0: That Filet-O
2: beer. You definitely can, and you'll probably be way better off without your Mickey D's.
1: You know I know, sir.
0: Now, my personal opinion, right? I said I killed the performance of kindness.
1: Performative kindness.
0: Fake people. Yup, the fake niceness.
2: Oh, yeah, for sure. Kill that, too. Kill that, too.
1: Yeah. My dad said, ban it
2: all. Y'all talking today. I like it.
1: Thank you, my love.
2: Post it on the corner.
3: We're not your little n****s. Like, for real, all that big homie stuff, that's for little n****s. Little n****s have big homies. We're not little n****s, so we don't even respect big homies.

0: top defensive playmakers. Over in Carolina, the Panthers received tough news before training camp as veteran tackle Taylor Moton has been diagnosed with a blood clot in his lung and will miss time while recovering. Moton has been one of the NFL's most dependable offensive linemen since entering the league. And in Detroit, the Lions got a major boost with tight end Sam Laporta fully cleared for training camp. Laporta has quickly become one of Jared Goff's most trusted weapons and one of the best young tight ends in football. Over in Green Bay, the Packers rewarded Devontae Wyatt with a 3-year, $57 million extension, keeping a key piece of their defensive front in place. And our prayers go out to Saquon Barkley and his family, who are now safe after an attempted burglary. Thank God, no injuries were reported. And in the NBA, Steph Curry became the first active player to receive his own exhibit at the Naismith Basketball Hall of Fame in Springfield. And get this, the Miami Heat accidentally caused a frenzy after a link promoting a supposed LeBron James press conference briefly appeared before being removed and called a mistake. And on the diamond, the Dodgers held off the Phillies 2-1. The Rangers dominated the White Sox 10-0, pounding out 18 hits, while the Rays exploded for 21 hits in a 12-2 win over Toronto. The Cubs rolled past the Tigers 11-2, and the Diamondbacks walked off the Athletics 6-5 in 10 innings. And in the WNBA tonight, Nafisa Collier is expected to make her season debut as the Lynx take on the Storm. Also tonight, the Liberty hosts the Sky, the Aces battle the Mystics, the Fever face the Sun, the Mercury take on the Sparks, and the Dallas Wings meet the Portland Fire. And in Major League Baseball tonight, watch the White Sox and Rangers, the Dodgers and Phillies, plus the makeup games featuring the Orioles and Red Sox and Pirates and Yankees all going down tonight. All right, that does it for me. That's been your Posted on the Corner Sports Minute with the playmaker Hollywood Zane. For this story, scores, and more, head on over to PostedOnTheCorner.com. 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
2: 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The biggest show in the city.
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12: 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Ice.

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Still

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4: 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In 5 seconds, spell the word concoction. 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
4: 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Hell nah. Love you, sir. Thank you.
0: We playing number one game show on the radio. Who it is?
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0: You playing number one game show on the radio. 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
4: All right, in 5 seconds, spell that word concoction. 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
0: Posted on the corner, who it is?
7: OMG, it's Toya.
4: Toya, where you posted on the corner at, boo?
7: Hey, you know what? We just came from the zoo. We on the west side driving down. I'm tired in the mud. Hey, kids, say hi, y'all.
4: Hey. Cry in 5 seconds, spell the word. Concoction.
7: 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Yes.
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17: 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Thank you, Trisha.
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Yeah. You know what I'm saying? You know. Yeah. Me like that. You know what I'm saying? Let's go.

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2: I got some tea for you.
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2: Okay, let's get into it real quick. Tea for you. So, legal drama surrounding the late Malcolm Jamal Warner's estate. Mm. But first, to my Love Island fans out there, especially season 7, Nick and Olandria have announced that they have split up.
1: What?
2: Yes, and if you don't know, I'm sure you've seen her. That's the woman that looks like the beautiful black Barbie, and she's with that white boy. So, but if you a real fan and you a real fan of Atlanta, you know they been broke up. The contract is up, so now my sis can go in and live. It's truly free because I know them rappers was busting them DMs. Dang.
1: What state she live in?
2: She in Texas.
1: Oh, okay.
2: She in H-Town. Okay. But I'm sure she gonna make her way to the A real soon. But legal drama surrounding late Malcolm Jamal Warner's estate. His widow, Tanisha Warner, is speaking out after filing a lawsuit against Malcolm's mother, who is the overseer of the family's trust fund. Now, Tanisha says that Malcolm intended to update his estate plan and provide her and their 9-year-old daughter, to provide for her and their 9-year-old daughter, but he passed away before those changes could be finalized. Now she's seeking to enforce that what she says were financial promises outlined before his death, including a $1 million life insurance policy. Now she says she spent the last year trying to settle things privately, and it's only taken legal action.

0: action now to protect her family rights. So I'm hoping that they can get that together. I don't really too much like family drama, especially when the man that was keeping all of this together has passed on, especially when it's a child involved. So hopefully they can come to common ground. She can get money to take care of her and her kid. And, you know, I can continue to keep you updated on that as that unfolds. You know, to recap, you already know we can go. Post it on thecorner.com. 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
1: Incognito.
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16: 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Ew.
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1: 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Somebody tell them people Mr. Hem is here.
2: Whoa, whoa, whoa, whoa, whoa, whoa.
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Big Master P vibe, no limit. Ballin' hard on another hemisphere. Somebody tell them people Mr. Hem is here. Whoa, whoa, whoa, whoa, whoa, whoa. Mr. Hem is here.

0: doubt you could put me any place on the map, cause I'm him. Never chase bread, chase the vision. Make your word when you see it, be the business. 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Big Master P vibe, no limit. Ballin' hard on another hemisphere. Somebody tell them people Mr. Hem is here.
1: Whoa, whoa, whoa, whoa, whoa, whoa.
0: Mr. Hem is here.
1: Whoa, whoa, whoa, whoa, whoa, whoa.
0: Mr. Hem.
2: Yeah. Uh-huh, another one of them ones that you can make your next TikTok to.
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That's when I knew that your heart was scarring. 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Like, wait, babe, let me

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1: Hey, this is DJ Mrs.
0: Happy Working Woman Wednesday, DJ Mrs.
1: Thank you.
0: Man, we're one day closer to the weekend.
1: You know the vibes.
0: All right, July 22nd, National Mango Day.
1: Love a mango.
0: National Hammock Day.
1: Love a hammock.
0: National Fragile Awareness Day.
1: Oh.
0: And then some other days to celebrate will be National Be a Good Teammate Day.
1: Period.
0: National World Brain Day.
1: Come on.
0: National BLT Sandwich Day.
1: I love it. Ooh, child, I love a BLT.
0: Just saw it and thought about it. Good white bread. Put your mayonnaise.
1: Mayo, but you got to make sure you toast that bread, though. I ain't going to lie. You got to toast that bread. I need a little extra crunch with the bacon.
0: Got to get right.
1: Let's see.
0: 6'5".
2: Hey, you.
0: Happy Theta Man Thursday Eve.
2: You know what? I'm not mad at that. Because we're ready.
1: I know that's right. So I was scrolling on Instagram today. I got a question for y'all.
0: Yeah.
1: If your homeboy likes the girl, she doesn't like him, but she likes you, is that girl off limits?
0: If your homeboy likes a girl,
1: she don't
0: she
1: like him.
0: Me. DJ Mrs., you know the motto. If she look.
1: She t-
2: I can't argue that. I genuinely feel like she gonna choose who she wanna be with. You can't hold down the idea and the premise of somebody, so.
1: Okay, so I think it's very different for women, because it was asked on Instagram the other way around. If your homegirl likes a guy, he doesn't like her, but he likes you, is he off limits?
0: You can't even.
1: He is off limits.
0: You gonna miss your blessing.
1: As a woman, he off limits. I don't know, if he come back around, you gotta be over.
0: Later on.
1: Later on, like.
0: What's
1: but,
0: the difference? Why wait?
1: Because, I mean, 9 times out of 10, I don't got, me and my homegirls do not like the same type of dudes anyway. So,
0: that's a word.
1: There's that.
0: That's
1: so,
0: a word.
1: I wouldn't even want to talk to bro anyway.
0: Yeah.
1: But I feel like, you know, with women, our emotions is a little bit, you know, different. I got to let you get over it, let you get up under something else. And I'd be like, you remember homeboy? Yeah, he said in my DM, you cool with that?
2: I mean, we've seen this play.
1: Not off rip, though.
2: We've seen this play in the last 24 hours with someone bringing up someone that they used to deal with. The Netflix special got a few people in trouble with a particular podcaster being found out. They used to, yeah, so I don't want to put nobody business out there, messy, you know. But just saying, like,
1: LXP.
2: There it is. so, yeah, I feel like, hey, you got to let stuff, especially if it's in the past. Like, you can't
1: it's
2: be
1: in
2: mad.
1: The past, okay. And I still rock with LXP. I don't care about your passes.
0: We all got a pass.
1: For sure.
0: Every sinner can be a saint, and every saint was once a sinner.
1: Hallelujah.
0: You know we can't work do two things. Play these hits and make sure the hits do not stop. We do want to know your opinion on this topic, though.
1: Call us. 1-844-426-POTC.
3: Incognito. Incognito. Okay. The biggest show in the city.
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1: Okay.
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1: Yo, y'all know what I heard? I heard that Kim Kardashian is dating Kendall Jenner's ex. You know who it is?
7: Somebody black.
1: Lewis Hamilton. How did you know?
7: It's always somebody black.
8: It's always somebody
1: Yo,
8: black.
1: Yo, so they just went public, but couldn't find out Kendall dated him years ago. Ain't that nasty as hell?
7: I thought y'all women ain't move like that. I thought exes were off limits, especially for your sister.
1: I said Kardashians. You said women. Two different things.
7: Well, chime in, hustlers, man. Is somebody, especially your sister or friends, dating your ex a no-no? Are your exes off limits? 866-HUSTLE-8, 866-487-8.

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14: You know the vibes.
12: 6-5.
15: Yo.
12: What do you call a man that can't stand?
15: A man that can't.
14: Little ass boy.
15: My response would be like, I can't stand you.
12: DJ Mrs., what do you call a man that can't stand?
14: I gave my answer.
15: He understands. He understands.
12: Man that can't stand.
14: Mm-hmm.
12: You call him Neil.
15: You got that one. You got that one off.
12: I'm back.
15: Yes, sir.
12: We are so back.
13: Hey, that was a good one. I wasn't expecting that. That was a
14: call him Neil.
13: Call a deal. That's like out. The DJ joke, like Eric.
12: That was good. That was good. Oh, that was good. What do you call the DJ?
14: Eric.
12: Oh, that was good. We on fire. Big shout out to all our first responders keeping the city safe. And you know what I'm saying? Helping us out in this heat, in this weather. We've been trying to be good this summer, so big shout out to all of our first responders.
13: Nah, for real. Hey, send us a picture of you at work at POTC.LIVE.
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0: Second show on the City Post on the corner with yours truly, Incognito and DJ Missy.
1: What's up? What's up?
0: One day closer to the weekend.
1: Thank you.
0: What you been riding to or watching, DJ Missy?
1: Okay. Last week I did finish The Polygamist.
0: What are your thoughts? 1 through 10.
1: I'm gonna give it a solid 8.5. Mm-hmm. I'm gonna give it a solid 8.5, and I do recommend watch some of them episodes in Zulu. Try to learn something.
0: That's hard.
1: Cause you know they still speak broken English.
0: Yeah.
1: So some stuff it be hard, you could pick up on for real, but they still got the subtitles on. But I just felt like it just took it to another level watching it in their foreign language.
0: I was just talking to somebody about that show. It just kept getting deeper and darker and darker and deeper, and I was like, oh
1: man, when I tell you that was a roller coaster. And then this security guard at my job, he do stuff on Tubi, and he told me I need to watch his show, so I'm gonna start his show probably later on today. So by the next, when I see him next Sunday, I'm gonna be like, boy, you either need to quit or that was good.
0: Oh, good. I was just watching Departments, the first one, on Tubi. And then I checked out the second one. The second one is pretty good, too.
1: Okay.
0: I had seen that first one.
1: Shout out to Erica Dutchess.
0: Nah, for real. Henry Welch and that thing. Money Bad Mafia. Man, we know everybody in there.
1: Tit the bartender.
0: Everybody in there. 6'5".
2: Yes, sir.
0: What do you call a police officer in the bed?
2: Police officer in the bed.
1: I
2: don't know.
0: All right, DJ Missus got your back.
1: I really don't know. I'm really sitting here trying to be clever. I can't think of nothing.
0: What do you call a police officer in the bed?
1: What?
0: Undercover.
1: Damn.
0: Come on, guys.
2: He got us on that.
1: Dang. Why didn't you think of that?
0: It just be the way people present the question.
1: It do.
2: True.
1: I tell you, it's all about that delivery.
0: Before we get back to the music, all right, I got one for you.
2: Okay.
0: Mm-hmm. What do you call a felon who proposed to his girlfriend?
1: Capper.
2: See, I'm going to use something from earlier. Felony. I don't know.
0: Exactly. Felony. Felony.
1: Felony.
2: Yeah.
1: Bye.
0: Stick by your radio. It's the biggest show in the city. You
1: post it on the corner.
3: Incognito. Incognito. Okay. The biggest show in the city.
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1: Okay.

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2: Environment. The AI models exploited a security weakness in third-party software to gain unauthorized access to Hugging Face's infrastructure. OpenAI proactively disclosed the breach to assist cybersecurity professionals in understanding the evolving threat landscape, emphasizing the need for enhanced model security and safety measures. And Kalshi, a leading prediction market, has launched a midterm election hub that provides real-time forecasts based on wagers predicting race outcomes. The hub offers election outcome forecasts, polling data, fundraiser statistics, and historical election information. The platform aims to provide a comprehensive view of state and federal election forecasting using the wisdom of the crowd principle. The company emphasizes that its prediction markets are unbiased and reflect real money bets, not partisan preferences. Kalshi claims that its markets have accurately predicted election outcomes, with candidates favored by its markets winning about 90% of the time in U.S. elections since 2024. For these stories and more, visit postonthecorner.com. 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And of course, you can give me a follow at TheReal6 and the number 5.
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0: My name is Incognito.
3: I'm a good sis, DJ Mrs.
0: We told you it was National Mango Day, National BLT Day.
3: Yep.
0: It's also cancer season.
3: Shout out to the cancer. Wait, was yesterday the last day of cancer season?
0: Our executive producer, 6'5", is our official fact checker. It's also Keith Sweat's birthday today.
3: Happy birthday, Keith Sweat.
4: OG.
0: Yeah, he's going to be on that One Voyage cruise with Kevin now. Because he want to see you.
3: 204-495-1963. Book that One Voyage cabin today.
4: And today is the last day of cancer season, so them Leos are on the way.
0: Makes sense.
3: Yes.
0: Happy birthday, Cleveland, Ohio.
3: Happy birthday, Cleveland, Ohio.
0: That's where y'all get all the rain.
3: Yeah, Cleveland is 230 years old. Shout out to Cleveland, Ohio.
0: Wham, wham, wham.
3: Crybaby cancel.
0: That's why it's always raining and then great. Makes sense, folks.
3: I love you, Cleveland.
0: That's why Cleveland always fine.
3: Cleveland.
0: Emotional twin.
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6: 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The biggest show in the city.
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0: bitch. 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
1: And DJ Mrs.
0: What's that? George Wallace walking in the building. Look at Mr. Wash.
1: He be up in here.
0: Where Mr. Wash be at? The radio station all the time. Well, I bet when he was on, y'all remember the movie The Car Wash with Snoop Dogg, Eminem?
1: Mm-hmm. George? I just watched that movie last week.
0: For sure. I always say something to him. I got to think of something slick to say to George Wallace. Hey, but it's time for the topic of the day. He just threw me off, bro. He just threw me off.
1: My topic of the day today is, if you could ban one thing, what would you ban?
0: Oh, man, I would ban performative kindness. Like, you know, when people be just being nice. It's like nice. Like, they just being nice.
1: Don't be fake. Don't be fake. I'm going to ban probably Zeus Network.
0: Ooh, how you say that?
1: I'm tired of seeing us just fighting. And now I realized last night they got two separate seasons. So they got Baddies in Africa and then they got Baddies Gone Wild. So the Baddies Gone Wild is the younger girls. And when I seen that, I was like, they know kids watching this.
0: Phone lines are open for the topic of the day right now at 1-844-426-POTC.
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22: Hey, Incognito. It's Devonica here. I just want to give a shout out to my girl, Laura Ballinger. 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It is called To the Empowered Woman. 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Thank you.
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3: Hey, it's Mika. Cigarette butts, of course. Bye. They gone. They need to be gone.
4: Period. I ain't mad at that, fool.
0: Not at all. Hey, my dog, Big Mike, tapped in. He said he'll ban fast food. It's a slow deal.
3: Oh, yeah. I think that definitely need to be banned, too.
4: Now, I don't know if I can do without my Mickey D's.
0: That Filet-O
3: fish. You definitely can. And you'll probably be way better off without your Mickey D's.
4: You know guaranteed. I am, sir. I know, sir.
0: Now, my personal opinion, right? I said I killed the performance of kindness.
1: Performative kindness. Fake somebody, people.
0: Yup, the fake niceness.
3: Oh, yeah, for sure. Kill that, too. Kill that, too.
4: My dad said, ban it all.
3: Y'all talking today. I like it.
4: Thank you, my love.
3: Post it on the corner.
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2: The Panthers received tough news before training camp as veteran tackle Taylor Moton has been diagnosed with a blood clot in his lung and will miss time while recovering. Moton has been one of the NFL's most dependable offensive linemen since entering the league. And in Detroit, the Lions got a major boost with tight end Sam Laporta fully cleared for training camp. Laporta has quickly become one of Jared Goff's most trusted weapons and one of the best young tight ends in football. Over in Green Bay, the Packers rewarded Devontae Wyatt with a 3-year, $57 million extension, keeping a key piece of their defensive front in place. And our prayers go out to Saquon Barkley and his family, who are now safe after an attempted burglary. Thank God, no injuries were reported. And in the NBA, Steph Curry became the first active player to receive his own exhibit at the Naismith Basketball Hall of Fame in Springfield. And get this, the Miami Heat accidentally caused a frenzy after a link promoting a supposed LeBron James press conference briefly appeared before being removed and called a mistake. And on the diamond, the Dodgers held off the Phillies 2-1. The Rangers dominated the White Sox 10-0, pounding out 18 hits, while the Rays exploded for 21 hits in a 12-2 win over Toronto. The Cubs rode past the Tigers 11-2, and the Diamondbacks walked off the Athletics 6-5 in 10 innings. And in the WNBA tonight, Nafisa Collier is expected to make her season debut as the Lynx take on the Storm. Also tonight, the Liberty hosts the Sky, the Aces battle the Mystics, the Fever face the Sun, the Mercury take on the Sparks, and the Dallas Wings meet the Portland Fire. And in Major League Baseball tonight, watch the White Sox and Rangers, the Dodgers and Phillies, plus the makeup games featuring the Orioles and Red Sox and Pirates and Yankees all going down tonight. All right, that does it for me. That's been your Posted on the Corner Sports Minute with the playmaker Hollywood Zay. For this story, scores, and more, head on over to PostedOnTheCorner.com. 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